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4: North Country weather.
5: Slight chance for storms tonight. Otherwise, cloudy skies expected. Lows dip down to about 63. Winds out of the southeast, 8 to 15 miles per hour. Cloudy skies with a few peaks of sun tomorrow. Slight chance of thunderstorms. Highs level off around 90. And that's your forecast. I'm weatherology meteorologist Paul Frombly. Get the latest weather updates online at MinnesotaDailyWeather.com. Currently, it's 70 degrees.
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0: Races for tonight at Bemidji Speedway have been canceled due to past rainfall amounts and expected rainfall chances this afternoon and evening. Bemidji Speedway has canceled races for today. Pepsi Nye Bottling Meet the Drivers Night will be rescheduled to July 19th. Once again, races for tonight at Bemidji Speedway have been canceled. Racing will resume next Sunday, July 5th. And Pepsi Nye Bottling's Meet the Drivers Night at Bemidji Speedway will be rescheduled to July 19th. Once again, races for tonight have been canceled. Celebrating America's 250th birthday.
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5: North Country Weather.
6: Slight chance for storms tonight. Otherwise, cloudy skies expected. Lows dip down to about 63. Winds out of the southeast, 8 to 15 miles per hour. Cloudy skies with a few peaks of sun tomorrow. Slight chance of thunderstorms. Highs level off around 90. And that's your forecast. I'm weatherology meteorologist Paul Frombly. Get the latest weather updates online at MinnesotaDailyWeather.com. Currently, it's 70 degrees.
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1: Maloney, Iran and the U.S. trading fire over this weekend, with Iran again attacking an oil tanker in the Strait of Hormuz. Louisiana Senator John Kennedy tells Fox's Big Weekend Show,
2: "It would be nice to have some help from other countries in the world that depend on the Strait of Hormuz for their oil."
1: According to Axios, both sides have agreed to pause the fighting and resume talks in Qatar. Rescue crews are in a race against time to save survivors of the earthquakes in Venezuela. Other countries are stepping in to help.
3: American rescue teams are here from Florida, California, and Virginia. The U.S. Embassy tells Fox the Trump administration will be here for Venezuela as long as it takes.
1: Fox's Matt Foy in Caracas. The number of dead now confirmed at over 1,400. 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
9: Slight chance for storms tonight. Otherwise, cloudy skies expected. Lows dip down to about 63. Winds out of the southeast, 8 to 15 miles per hour. Cloudy skies with a few peaks of sun tomorrow. Slight chance of thunderstorms. Highs level off around 90. And that's your forecast. I'm weatherology meteorologist Paul Frombly. Get the latest weather updates online at MinnesotaDailyWeather.com. Currently, it's 70 degrees.
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10: He lay face down on the desert sand, clutching a six-gun in his hand. Shot from behind, I thought he was dead, for under his heart was an ounce of lead. But a spark still burned, so I used my knife, and late that night, I saved the life of Ringo.
11: Ringo, Ringo.
10: I nursed him till the danger passed. The days went by, he mended fast. And then from dawn till setting sun, he practiced with that deadly gun. And hour on hour I watched in awe. No human being could match the draw of Ringo.
11: Ringo, Ringo.
10: One day we rode the mountain crest, and I went east and he went west. I took to law and wore a star, while he spread terror near and far. With lead and blood he gained such fame, all through the west they feared the name of Ringo.
11: Ringo, Ringo.
10: I knew someday I'd face the test, which one of us would be the best. And sure enough, the word came down that he was holed up in the town. I left the posse out in the street, and I went in alone to meet Ringo.
11: Ringo, Ringo.
10: They said my speed was next to none, but my lightning draw had just begun when I heard a blast that stung my wrist. The gun went flying from my fist, and I was looking down the bore of the deadly 44 of Ringo.
11: Ringo,
10: They say that was the only time that anyone had seen him smile. He slowly lowered his gun, and then he said to me, "We're even, friend." And so at last I understood that there was still a spark of good in Ringo. I blocked the path of his retreat. He turned and stepped into the street. A dozen guns spit fire and lead. A moment later, he lay dead. The town began to shout and cheer. Nowhere was there shed a tear for Ringo.
11: Ringo.
10: The story spread throughout the land that I had beaten Ringo's hand. And it was just the years, they say, that made me put my guns away. But on his grave, they can't explain the tarnished star above the name of Ringo.

0: A crop insurance salesman grew concerned during a recent farm visit. The farmyard was a mess, and the farmer didn't look so good. While it felt a little uncomfortable, the salesman asked if everything was okay, and the farmer opened up about his problems. 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
7: Slight chance for storms tonight. Otherwise, cloudy skies expected. Lows dip down to about 63. Winds out of the southeast, 8 to 15 miles per hour. Cloudy skies with a few peaks of sun tomorrow. Slight chance of thunderstorms. Highs level off around 90. And that's your forecast. I'm weatherology meteorologist Paul Frombly. Get the latest weather updates online at MinnesotaDailyWeather.com. Currently, it's 70 degrees.
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0: and I thought it was a shame. 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
1: Well, I heard it on the radio while I was in the tub. Now, Joe, what in the world is this thing they call the Culture Club?
0: Well, it's some old boy from England, Mo, and he's making $1 million.
1: Joe, we'll never make $1 million driving these old trucks.

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2: Hey, Joe, why don't we do this thing up right and get some of them ostrich plumes?
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2: 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Yeah.
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1: I'm Carmen Roberts. The U.S. and Iran agree to stop fighting over the Strait of Hormuz after several days of tit-for-tat attacks around the strait. Fox's Troy Yingst has more from Tel Aviv.
2: According to U.S. Central Command, a variety of different targets were hit, including Iranian military surveillance infrastructure, communication systems, air defense sites, drone storage facilities, and mine layer capabilities.
1: And the U.S. and Iran are supposed to hold talks Tuesday in Qatar. More Democrats in D.C. are dealing with a rise in favorability of socialism in their party. Senator Chris Murphy of Connecticut tells NBC's Meet the Press.
3: You have 40% of Americans today that are working full time and don't have enough money saved up in the bank for an emergency car repair. Meanwhile, we just saw the first trillionaire made in this economy. This version of capitalism isn't working.
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7: Westwood One Sports presents this World Soccer Update. The round of 32 got underway today in Los Angeles with history for Canada. A stoppage time winner from captain Stephen Eustachio pushed Canada over the line with a 1-0 win over South Africa. And that puts Canada into the round of 16 for the first time ever. They now await the winner between the Netherlands and Morocco. The United States will begin its knockout round journey Wednesday night against Bosnia, who played Canada in the group stage and played out a 1-1 draw. Canada manager Jesse Marsh, a U.S. international himself, was asked what the U.S. will be up against.
8: It's up to the U.S. to figure out, and they can learn from the matches that Bosnia played. The one thing I know is I know a couple players on their team, and Bosnia's a group of fighters, so they were not easy to play against. After the game, I was very complimentary of the game. I thought we could have been better in the match, but I think that whoever they play, they will give a really hard match. So,
7: I'm Lucas Panzeca, Westwood One Sports.
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11: Slight chance of thunderstorms tonight. Otherwise, cloudy skies expected. Lows dip down to about 63. Southeasterly winds, 8 to 15 miles per hour. Slight chance of thunderstorms tomorrow. Daytime highs approaching 90. Cloudy skies with a few peaks of sun. And that's your forecast. I'm weatherology meteorologist Paul Frombly. Get the latest weather updates online at MinnesotaDailyWeather.com. Right now, 71.
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9: North Country weather.
10: Slight chance of thunderstorms tonight. Otherwise, cloudy skies expected. Lows dip down to about 63. Southeasterly winds, 8 to 15 miles per hour. Slight chance of thunderstorms tomorrow. Daytime highs approaching 90. Cloudy skies with a few peaks of sun. And that's your forecast. I'm weatherology meteorologist Paul Frombly. Get the latest weather updates online at MinnesotaDailyWeather.com. Right now, 71.
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0: I'm Carmen Roberts. The U.S. and Iran agree to stop fighting over the Strait of Hormuz after several days of tit-for-tat attacks around the strait. Fox's Trey Yingst has more from Tel Aviv.
1: According to U.S. Central Command, a variety of different targets were hit, including Iranian military surveillance infrastructure, communication systems, air defense sites, drone storage facilities, and mine layer capabilities.
0: And the U.S. and Iran are supposed to hold talks Tuesday in Qatar. More Democrats in D.C. are dealing with a rise in favorability of socialism in their party. Senator Chris Murphy of Connecticut tells NBC's Meet the Press.
2: You have 40% of Americans today that are working full time and don't have enough money saved up in the bank for an emergency car repair. Meanwhile, we just saw the first trillionaire made in this economy. This version of capitalism isn't working.
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8: Slight chance of thunderstorms tonight. Otherwise, cloudy skies expected. Lows dip down to about 63. Southeasterly winds, 8 to 15 miles per hour. Slight chance of thunderstorms tomorrow. Daytime highs approaching 90. Cloudy skies with a few peaks of sun. And that's your forecast. I'm weatherology meteorologist Paul Frombly. Get the latest weather updates online at MinnesotaDailyWeather.com. Right now, 71.
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8: Slight chance of thunderstorms tonight. Otherwise, cloudy skies expected. Lows dip down to about 63. Southeasterly winds 8 to 15 miles per hour. Slight chance of thunderstorms tomorrow. Daytime highs approaching 90. Cloudy skies with a few peaks of sun. And that's your forecast. I'm weatherology meteorologist Paul Frombly. Get the latest weather updates online at MinnesotaDailyWeather.com. Right now, 71.
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1: Kathleen Maloney, Iran and the U.S. trading fire over the weekend, with Iran again attacking an oil tanker in the Strait of Hormuz. Louisiana Senator John Kennedy tells Fox's The Big Weekend Show,
2: "It would be nice to have some help from other countries in the world that depend on the Strait of Hormuz for their oil."
1: Both sides have reportedly agreed to pause the fighting and resume talks Tuesday in Qatar. Rescue crews are in a race against time to save survivors of the earthquakes in Venezuela. Other countries are stepping in to help.
3: American rescue teams are here from Florida, California, and Virginia. The U.S. Embassy tells Fox the Trump administration will be here for Venezuela as long as it takes.
1: Fox's Matt Foy in Caracas. The number of dead now confirmed at over 1,400. 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
7: Westwood One Sports presents this World Soccer Update. The round of 32 kicked off today in Los Angeles with Canada making history. A stoppage time winner by captain Stephen Eustachio gave Canada a 1-0 win over South Africa. It puts them into the round of 16.

0: For the first time ever, they now await the winner between the Netherlands and Morocco, a challenge manager Jesse Marsh is looking forward to.
1: In general, my goal in this tournament was to make a run so that we could get to see one of the giants of the world. So now we're at that phase of the tournament, and I feel like it's a free hit, and we're going to go after it and do everything we can to see if we can find a way to get a win.
0: The U.S. begins its knockout round journey Wednesday night against Bosnia. Round of 32 action picks back up tomorrow in Houston as Brazil and Japan face off with kickoff at 1 p.m. Eastern. I'm Lucas Panzeca, Westwood One Sports.
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4: North Country weather.
5: Slight chance of thunderstorms tonight. Otherwise, cloudy skies expected. Lows dip down to about 63. Southeasterly winds, 8 to 15 miles per hour. Slight chance of thunderstorms tomorrow. Daytime highs approaching 90. Cloudy skies with a few peaks of sun. And that's your forecast. I'm weatherology meteorologist Paul Frombly. Get the latest weather updates online at MinnesotaDailyWeather.com. Currently 70.
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3: North Country weather. Slight chance of thunderstorms tonight. Otherwise, cloudy skies expected. Lows dip down to about 63. Southeasterly winds, 8 to 15 miles per hour. Slight chance of thunderstorms tomorrow. Daytime highs approaching 90. Cloudy skies with a few peaks of sun. And that's your forecast. I'm weatherology meteorologist Paul Frombly. Get the latest weather updates online at MinnesotaDailyWeather.com. Currently 70.
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1: Kathleen Maloney. Iran and the U.S. trading fire over the weekend, with Iran again attacking an oil tanker in the Strait of Hormuz. Louisiana Senator John Kennedy tells Fox's The Big Weekend Show,
2: "It would be nice to have some help from other countries in the world that depend on the Strait of Hormuz for their oil."
1: Both sides have reportedly agreed to pause the fighting and resume talks Tuesday in Qatar. Rescue crews are in a race against time to save survivors of the earthquakes in Venezuela. Other countries are stepping in to help.
3: American rescue teams are here from Florida, California, and Virginia. The U.S. Embassy tells Fox the Trump administration will be here for Venezuela as long as it takes.
1: Fox's Matt Foy in Caracas. The number of dead now confirmed at over 1,400. 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
8: Country weather. Slight chance of thunderstorms tonight. Otherwise, cloudy skies expected. Lows dip down to about 63. Southeasterly winds, 8 to 15 miles per hour. Slight chance of thunderstorms tomorrow. Daytime highs approaching 90. Cloudy skies with a few peaks of sun. And that's your forecast. I'm weatherology meteorologist Paul Frombly. Get the latest weather updates online at MinnesotaDailyWeather.com. Currently 70.
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3: North Country weather.
4: Slight chance of thunderstorms tonight. Otherwise, cloudy skies expected. Lows dip down to about 63. Southeasterly winds, 8 to 15 miles per hour. Slight chance of thunderstorms tomorrow. Daytime highs approaching 90. Cloudy skies with a few peaks of sun. And that's your forecast. I'm weatherology meteorologist Paul Frombly. Get the latest weather updates online at MinnesotaDailyWeather.com. Currently 70.
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Then I awake and look around me at these four gray walls that surround me. And I realize that I was only dreaming. For there's a garden, there's a sad old padre. Arm in arm we'll walk at daybreak, when again I'll touch the green, green grass of home.

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1: I'm Deborah Valentine. Peace talks planned Tuesday in Qatar after the U.S. and Iran agreed to halt fighting and talk in the Qatar area. Fighting in the Strait of Hormuz on NBC's Meet the Press, Senator Roger Marshall.
2: The major war is over, and think of this as almost just a mop-up operation. We have to press them. If they strike us, we have to strike them back by 10.
1: The fighting erupted during the 60-day memorandum of agreement after Iran launched attacks on two ships. Gas prices continue to fall nationwide. Oil industry analyst Trilby Lundberg.
3: We have another big drop in the price of gasoline. In the past 2 weeks, regular grade at retail is down 23 cents. The new price is $4.01. And in 5 weeks, it's down 58 cents.
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7: Slight chance of thunderstorms tonight. Otherwise, cloudy skies expected. Lows dip down to about 63. Southeasterly winds, 8 to 15 miles per hour. Slight chance of thunderstorms tomorrow. Daytime highs approaching 90. Cloudy skies with a few peaks of sun. And that's your forecast. I'm weatherology meteorologist Paul Frombly. Get the latest weather updates online at MinnesotaDailyWeather.com. Currently 70.
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6: Country weather. Slight chance of thunderstorms tonight. Otherwise, cloudy skies expected. Lows dip down to about 63. Southeasterly winds, 8 to 15 miles per hour. Slight chance of thunderstorms tomorrow. Daytime highs approaching 90. Cloudy skies with a few peaks of sun. And that's your forecast. I'm weatherology meteorologist Paul Frombly. Get the latest weather updates online at MinnesotaDailyWeather.com. Right now, it's 69 degrees.
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1: I'm Deborah Valentine. Peace talks planned Tuesday in Qatar after the U.S. and Iran agreed to halt fighting and talk in the Qatar area. Fighting in the Strait of Hormuz on NBC's Meet the Press, Senator Roger Marshall.
2: The major war is over, and think of this as almost just a mop-up operation. We have to press them. If they strike us, we have to strike them back by 10.
1: The fighting erupted during the 60-day memorandum of agreement after Iran launched attacks on two ships. Gas prices continue to fall nationwide. Oil industry analyst Trilby Lundberg.
3: We have another big drop in the price of gasoline. In the past 2 weeks, regular grade at retail is down 23 cents. The new price is $4.01. And in 5 weeks, it's down 58 cents.
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9: North Country weather.
10: Slight chance of thunderstorms tonight. Otherwise, cloudy skies expected. Lows dip down to about 63. Southeasterly winds, 8 to 15 miles per hour. Slight chance of thunderstorms tomorrow. Daytime highs approaching 90. Cloudy skies with a few peaks of sun. And that's your forecast. I'm weatherology meteorologist Paul Frombly. Get the latest weather updates online at MinnesotaDailyWeather.com. Right now, it's 69 degrees.
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6: Slight chance of thunderstorms tonight. Otherwise, cloudy skies expected. Lows dip down to about 63. Southeasterly winds, 8 to 15 miles per hour. Slight chance of thunderstorms tomorrow. Daytime highs approaching 90. Cloudy skies with a few peaks of sun. And that's your forecast. I'm weatherology meteorologist Paul Frombly. Get the latest weather updates online at MinnesotaDailyWeather.com. Right now, it's 69 degrees.
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1: Fox News, I'm Sue Gossman. The U.S. and Iran have reportedly agreed to halt attacks in the Strait of Hormuz as peace talks are planned Tuesday in Qatar. Louisiana Senator John Kennedy telling Fox's The Big Weekend Show.
2: It would be nice to have some help from other countries in the world that depend on the Strait of Hormuz for their oil.
1: It's a race against time to find survivors of the earthquakes in Venezuela. International rescue teams are assisting them.
3: American rescue teams are here from Florida, California, and Virginia. The U.S. Embassy tells Fox the Trump administration will be here for Venezuela as long as it takes.
1: Fox's Nate Foy reporting at least 1,450 people are dead, thousands remain missing. And wildfires along the Utah-Colorado border turning deadly. Three firefighters dead, two injured in the Knowles and Gore fires. 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
7: Slight chance of thunderstorms tonight. Otherwise, cloudy skies expected. Lows dip down to about 63. Southeasterly winds, 8 to 15 miles per hour. Slight chance of thunderstorms tomorrow. Daytime highs approaching 90. Cloudy skies with a few peaks of sun. And that's your forecast. I'm weatherology meteorologist Paul Frombly. Get the latest weather updates online at MinnesotaDailyWeather.com. Right now, it's 69 degrees.
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6: North Country weather.
7: Cloudy skies tonight with a slight chance for storms. Lows around 63. Winds out of the southeast, 5 to 10 miles per hour. Cloudy skies expected again tomorrow. Slight chance of thunderstorms. Daytime highs approaching 90. Storms likely tomorrow night, 63. And that's your forecast. I'm weatherology meteorologist Paul Frombly. Get the latest weather updates online at MinnesotaDailyWeather.com. Currently 68.
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1: News. I'm Sue Gossman. The U.S. and Iran have reportedly agreed to halt attacks in the Strait of Hormuz as peace talks are planned Tuesday in Qatar. Louisiana Senator John Kennedy telling Fox's The Big Weekend Show.
2: It would be nice to have some help from other countries in the world that depend on the Strait of Hormuz for their oil.
1: It's a race against time to find survivors of the earthquakes in Venezuela. International rescue teams are assisting them.
3: American rescue teams are here from Florida, California, and Virginia. The U.S. Embassy tells Fox the Trump administration will be here for Venezuela as long as it takes.
1: Fox's Nate Foy reporting at least 1,450 people are dead. Thousands remain missing. And wildfires along the Utah-Colorado border turning deadly. Three firefighters dead, two injured in the Knowles and Gore fires. 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
11: Country weather. Cloudy skies tonight with a slight chance for storms. Lows around 63. Winds out of the southeast, 5 to 10 miles per hour. Cloudy skies expected again tomorrow. Slight chance of thunderstorms. Daytime highs approaching 90. Storms likely tomorrow night, 63. And that's your forecast. I'm weatherology meteorologist Paul Frombly. Get the latest weather updates online at MinnesotaDailyWeather.com. 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
5: North Country weather.
6: Cloudy skies tonight with a slight chance for storms. Lows around 63. Winds out of the southeast, 5 to 10 miles per hour. Cloudy skies expected again tomorrow. Slight chance of thunderstorms. Daytime highs approaching 90. Storms likely tomorrow night, 63. And that's your forecast. I'm weatherology meteorologist Paul Frombly. Get the latest weather updates online at MinnesotaDailyWeather.com. Currently 68.
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1: Fox News. I'm Deborah Valentine. Qatar will be the site of talks between the U.S. and Iran on Tuesday. The two countries have agreed to stop new strikes in the Strait of Hormuz.
2: This week, Iran struck a commercial vessel in the Strait of Hormuz. The U.S. then carried out strikes in Iran on Friday, the first since the signing of the Memorandum of Understanding. Tehran launched a drone and missile attack targeting Bahrain and Kuwait.
1: Fox's Alex Hogan. Emergency crews are working to pull survivors out of the rubble after back-to-back earthquakes in Venezuela's capital. Fox's Nate Foy reports from Caracas.
3: But the worst of this is actually in La Guaira. People from Caracas are bringing Starlinks to La Guaira so survivors can communicate with rescue workers. U.S. rescue teams are here as well.
1: Over 1,400 people are reported dead. 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
15: Slight chance of thunderstorms overnight. Otherwise, cloudy skies expected. Lows dip down to about 63. Southeasterly winds, 5 to 10 miles per hour. Cloudy skies expected again Monday. Slight chance of thunderstorms. Daytime highs approaching 90. And that's your forecast. I'm weatherology meteorologist Paul Frombly. Get the latest weather updates online at MinnesotaDailyWeather.com. Right now, it's 67 degrees.
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3: Slight chance of thunderstorms overnight. Otherwise, cloudy skies expected. Lows dip down to about 63. Southeasterly winds 5 to 10 miles per hour. Cloudy skies expected again Monday. Slight chance of thunderstorms. Daytime highs approaching 90. And that's your forecast. I'm weatherology meteorologist Paul Frombly. Get the latest weather updates online at MinnesotaDailyWeather.com. Right now, it's 67 degrees.
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0: News. I'm Deborah Valentine. Qatar will be the site of talks between the U.S. and Iran on Tuesday. The two countries have agreed to stop new strikes in the Strait of Hormuz.
1: This week, Iran struck a commercial vessel in the Strait of Hormuz. The U.S. then carried out strikes in Iran on Friday, the first since the signing of the Memorandum of Understanding. Tehran launched a drone and missile attack targeting Bahrain and Kuwait.
0: Fox's Alex Hogan. Emergency crews are working to pull survivors out of the rubble after back-to-back earthquakes in Venezuela's capital. Fox's Nate Foy reports from Caracas.
2: But the worst of this is actually in La Guaira. People from Caracas are bringing Starlinks to La Guaira so survivors can communicate with rescue workers. U.S. rescue teams are here as well.
0: Over 1,400 people are reported dead. 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
18: Slight chance of thunderstorms overnight. Otherwise, cloudy skies expected. Lows dip down to about 63. Southeasterly winds, 5 to 10 miles per hour. Cloudy skies expected again Monday. Slight chance of thunderstorms. Daytime highs approaching 90. And that's your forecast. I'm weatherology meteorologist Paul Frombly. Get the latest weather updates online at MinnesotaDailyWeather.com. Right now, it's 67 degrees.
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I'm getting back about half as much as I'm giving. 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First place could be just a dream. I'm gonna chase it.

woman sleeps in my arms, and I lie here thinking. Half awake, half asleep, I run and rerun the race. From dark until dawn it goes on, my half awake dreaming. And ever so often I dream that I'm taking first place. 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Dreaming won't make it.

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8: Slight chance of thunderstorms overnight. Otherwise, cloudy skies expected. Lows dip down to about 63. Southeasterly winds, 5 to 10 miles per hour. Cloudy skies expected again Monday. Slight chance of thunderstorms. Daytime highs approaching 90. And that's your forecast. I'm weatherology meteorologist Paul Frombly. Get the latest weather updates online at MinnesotaDailyWeather.com. Right now, it's 67 degrees.
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every evening, about midnight, he'd jump on his camel named Clyde and ride silently through the night to the Sultan's tent, where he would secretly meet up with Fatima of the Seven Veils, swinging his grade A number one U.S. choice, dancing the Sultan's whole harem. 'Cause him and her had a thing going, you know, and they'd been carrying on for some time now behind the Sultan's back. You could hear him talk to his camel as he rode out across the dunes. His voice would cut through the still night desert air, and he'd say,

0: which is Arabic for stop, Clyde. Clyde say, which is camel for what the heck did he say anyway?
1: Well, he brought that camel to a screeching halt in the rear of Fatima's tent.

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Lying there in all her radiant beauty, eating on a raisin, grape, apricot, pomegranate, bowl of chitlin, two bananas, three Hershey bars, sipping on an RC Coca-Cola, listening to her transistor, watching the Grand Ole Opry on the tube, reading a Mad magazine, while she sung, does your chewing gum lose its flavor? Yeah, they have water.

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1: John Barrett, top diplomat at the U.S. Embassy in Caracas. In a massive heat wave set to blast the eastern U.S. this week.
2: On Monday, much of the south and central U.S. will face temperatures above 90 degrees. Sweltering heat moves east on Tuesday, scorching the Midwest. Then by Wednesday, the massive heat dome will start to impact the northeast.
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15: Slight chance of thunderstorms overnight. Otherwise, cloudy skies expected. Lows dip down to about 63. Southeasterly winds, 5 to 10 miles per hour. Cloudy skies expected again Monday. Slight chance of thunderstorms. Daytime highs approaching 90. And that's your forecast. I'm weatherology meteorologist Paul Frombly. Get the latest weather updates online at minnesotadailyweather.com. Right now, it's 67 degrees.
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3: Country weather. Lows level off around 64 overnight. Under cloudy skies, winds out of the southeast, 5 to 10 miles per hour. Slight chance of thunderstorms Monday. High temperatures reach up to 90. Overcast. Thunderstorms likely Monday night. Lows level off around 63. And that's your forecast. I'm Weatherology meteorologist Paul Frombly. Get the latest weather updates online at MinnesotaDailyWeather.com. Right now, 67.
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0: News. I'm Sue Guzman. The U.S. and Iran have reportedly agreed to their latest round of halting military strikes against each other. It's according to Axios. Both sides reportedly planning to resume finalizing peace talks on Tuesday. Emergency response teams from the U.S. are searching for survivors in Venezuela after the devastating earthquake.
1: Search and rescue professionals. These guys are total pros. We got over 300 of them from around the United States. They brought 200,000 pounds of very specialized gear and canine dogs.
0: John Barrett, top diplomat at the U.S. Embassy in Caracas. In a massive heat wave set to blast the eastern U.S. this week.
2: On Monday, much of the south and central U.S. will face temperatures above 90 degrees. Sweltering heat moves east on Tuesday, scorching the Midwest. Then by Wednesday, the massive heat dome will start to impact the northeast.
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21: Lows level off around 64 overnight. Under cloudy skies, winds out of the southeast, 5 to 10 miles per hour. Slight chance of thunderstorms Monday. High temperatures reach up to 90. Overcast. Thunderstorms likely Monday night. Lows level off around 63. And that's your forecast. I'm weatherology meteorologist Paul Frombly. Get the latest weather updates online at minnesotadailyweather.com. Right now, 67.
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Now let me just talk to y'all one time. Have you ever laid in a field of clover late into the night and watched a shooting star fall from heaven till the moon fades out of sight? Get up and go visiting, that's just what neighbors do. 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Now how about you? Well, that's country.

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5: Lows level off around 64 overnight under cloudy skies. Winds out of the southeast, 5 to 10 miles per hour. Slight chance of thunderstorms Monday. High temperatures reach up to 90. Overcast. Thunderstorms likely Monday night. Lows level off around 63. And that's your forecast. I'm Weatherology meteorologist Paul Frombly. Get the latest weather updates online at MinnesotaDailyWeather.com. Right now, 67.
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1: Lows level off around 64 overnight under cloudy skies. Winds out of the southeast, 5 to 10 miles per hour. Slight chance of thunderstorms Monday. High temperatures reach up to 90. Overcast. Thunderstorms likely Monday night. Lows level off around 63. And that's your forecast. I'm weatherology meteorologist Paul Trombley. Get the latest weather updates online at minnesotadailyweather.com. Right now, 67.
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3: North Country Weather. Lows level up around 64. Overnight, under cloudy skies, winds out of the southeast, 5 to 10 miles per hour. Slight chance of thunderstorms. Monday, high temperatures reach up to 90. Overcast. Thunderstorms likely. Monday night, lows level up around 63. And that's your forecast. I'm weatherology meteorologist Paul Trombley. Get the latest weather updates online at MinnesotaDailyWeather.com. Currently, it's 68 degrees.
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0: Fox News, I'm Deborah Valentine. The U.S. and Iran will hold talks in Qatar on Tuesday. The two countries have agreed to stop recent attacks, which began after the IRGC fired at two ships in the Strait of Hormuz.
1: According to U.S. Central Command, a variety of different targets were hit, including military surveillance sites, air defense capabilities, communication systems, and mine layers.
0: Fox's Trey Yinks reporting from Tel Aviv. A massive heat wave will blanket portions of the U.S. heading into the 4th of July weekend. Fox's Ashley Strohmeyer has details.
2: On Monday, much of the south and central U.S. will face temperatures above 90 degrees. Sweltering heat moves east on Tuesday, scorching the Midwest.
0: On Wednesday, the heat wave moves into the northeast with temperatures forecast to hover above 100 degrees. Many areas are expected to set new temperature records. 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
11: North Country Weather. Lows level off around 64 overnight. Under cloudy skies, winds out of the southeast, 5 to 10 miles per hour. Slight chance of thunderstorms Monday. High temperatures reach up to 90. Overcast. Thunderstorms likely Monday night. Lows level off around 63. And that's your forecast. I'm weatherology meteorologist Paul Frombly. Get the latest weather updates online at minnesotadailyweather.com. Currently, it's 68 degrees.
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He walked up to where I stood on the street, said, "Pardon me, mister. Now, I don't want your money, though heaven knows I could use it. But you see, this is my home. You see that other bar down the street? That's my home, too. I noticed you staring at me a while ago. You recognized me, didn't you?" I said, "Yeah, Joe. I know who you are. You was once a real famous singing star. One of my favorites." Then he said, "I guess you heard they took my babies away from me." I said, "Yeah, Joe. Read about it in the papers." Then he turned his head away, and I saw the tears fall into place. He said, "You know, mister, this is the only place in the world that I'm not ashamed to show my face. But I'm gonna quit. Yes, sir, I'm gonna quit. And I'm gonna shave, comb my hair, get me a clean white shirt, real nice one. Then I'm gonna walk up to her door. And when she answers, I'm gonna stand up real proud and tall. Then I'm gonna get down on my knees. And I'll say, sweetheart, if you'll take me back, I'll spend the rest of my life making it up to you for what I've done. I'm so ashamed of myself. And this I want you to know. Then I'm gonna take my two little babies and I'm gonna hold them so close to me. I ain't gonna ever let them go. I guess I should have told him then that she'd already remarried again. But after hearing what he'd said to me, there just wasn't no way I could add to his misery. So I said, good luck and my best to you.

0: Hey, it's Rick. 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
6: North Country weather.
7: Lows level off around 64 overnight. Under cloudy skies, winds out of the southeast, 5 to 10 miles per hour. Slight chance of thunderstorms Monday. High temperatures reach up to 90. Overcast. Thunderstorms likely Monday night. Lows level off around 63. And that's your forecast. I'm weatherology meteorologist Paul Trombley. Get the latest weather updates online at MinnesotaDailyWeather.com. Currently, it's 68 degrees.
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1: Fox News, I'm Sue Guzman. The U.S. and Iran have reportedly agreed to halt attacks in the Strait of Hormuz as peace talks are planned Tuesday in Qatar. Louisiana Senator John Kennedy telling Fox's The Big Weekend Show.
2: It would be nice to have some help from other countries in the world that depend on the Strait of Hormuz for their oil.
1: It's a race against time to find survivors of the earthquakes in Venezuela as international rescue teams are assisting in the search.
3: American rescue teams are here from Florida, California, and Virginia. The U.S. Embassy tells Fox the Trump administration will be here for Venezuela as long as it takes.
1: Fox's Nate Foy, at least 1,450 people are dead. Thousands are still missing. And wildfires along the Utah-Colorado border turning deadly, killing three firefighters, injuring two in the Knowles and Gore fires. 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
4: History isn't just in textbooks. It's the story of us, the United States. 2026 marks 250 years of America. And throughout the year, Bill Hemmer takes listeners on a journey through the 250 most impactful moments in American history. From the spark of revolution to the battles for freedom.

0: Lows level off around 64 overnight under cloudy skies. Winds out of the southeast, 5 to 10 miles per hour. Slight chance of thunderstorms Monday. High temperatures reach up to 90. Overcast. Thunderstorms likely Monday night. Lows level off around 63. And that's your forecast. I'm Weatherology meteorologist Paul Frombly. Get the latest weather updates online at MinnesotaDailyWeather.com. Currently, it's 68 degrees.
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He's free as the breeze, he's always at ease. He lives in the jungle and hangs by his knees as he swings through the trees without a trapeze in his BVD. He's got a union card and he's practicing hard to play the guitar. Gonna be a big star, yeah, he's gonna go far and carry moonbeams home in a jar. He ordered Chet's guitar core, CO.

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She really does her thing, it's her claim to fame. Come on.

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Sing one, monkey. Here we go. Let's hear it for the monkey. On Saturday night, they need some excitement. Jane gets right and the monkey gets tight, and their voices unite in the pale moonlight, and it sounds all right. Yeah, it's dynamite.

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1: 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Zilich trying to get the advantage up high. 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Connor Zilich by half a car length off turn two.
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6: North Country weather.
7: Lows dip down to about 64 overnight under overcast skies. Winds out of the southeast, 5 to 10 miles per hour. Cloudy skies expected again Monday. Chance of thunderstorms. Highs level off around 90. Thunderstorms likely Monday night. Lows around 63. That's your forecast. I'm weatherology meteorologist Paul Trombley. Get the latest weather updates online at minnesotadailyweather.com. Currently, it's 68 degrees.
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1: I came crawling home last night, like many nights before. I finally made it to my feet as she opened up the door. And she said, "You're not gonna do this anymore."

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0: News. I'm Sue Guzman. The U.S. and Iran have reportedly agreed to halt attacks in the Strait of Hormuz as peace talks are planned Tuesday in Qatar. Louisiana Senator John Kennedy telling Fox's The Big Weekend Show.
1: It would be nice to have some help from other countries in the world that depend on the Strait of Hormuz for their oil.
0: It's a race against time to find survivors of the earthquakes in Venezuela as international rescue teams are assisting in the search.
2: American rescue teams are here from Florida, California, and Virginia. The U.S. Embassy tells Fox the Trump administration will be here for Venezuela as long as it takes.
0: Fox's Nate Foy, at least 1,450 people are dead. Thousands are still missing. And wildfires along the Utah-Colorado border turning deadly, killing three firefighters, injuring two in the Knowles and Gore fires. 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
16: North Country weather. Lows dip down to about 64 overnight under overcast skies. Winds out of the southeast, 5 to 10 miles per hour. Cloudy skies expected again Monday. Chance of thunderstorms. Highs level off around 90. Thunderstorms likely Monday night. Lows around 63. That's your forecast. I'm weatherology meteorologist Paul Trombley. Get the latest weather updates online at MinnesotaDailyWeather.com. Currently, it's 68 degrees.
17: News and weather every 30 minutes on AM 1300, The Legends.

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5: Don't dream it, drive it, Bob Loud Ford.
6: Lows dip down to about 64 overnight under overcast skies. Winds out of the southeast, 5 to 10 miles per hour. Cloudy skies expected again Monday. Chance of thunderstorms. Highs level off around 90. Thunderstorms likely Monday night. Lows around 63. That's your forecast. I'm weatherology meteorologist Paul Trombley. Get the latest weather updates online at minnesotadailyweather.com. Currently, it's 68 degrees.
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0: 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I guess I've drove about all of them. 'Cause for the past 25 years now, the cab of a truck has been my home. And it'd be kind of hard for me to settle down and not be on the go. Well, I remember the first truck I drove. I was so proud I could hardly wait to get home to show my wife and little boy. And my little boy was so excited like when he saw his first snow. He wasn't old enough to say too many words. He just kept a hollering, "Giddy up, go, Daddy, giddy up, go." So that's what I named the old truck, Giddy Up, Go. Ah, things wasn't too bad. Of course, I was gone an awful lot. And then after about 6 years of being in and out, I got home one day and found my wife and little boy gone. And I couldn't find out what happened. Nobody seemed to know. So from that day on, it's just been me and old Giddy Up Go. Oh, I've made a lot of friends at all the truck stops. And some of them would kid me about my little sign. Of course, they knew where I'd got the name. Of course, I told them about that little boy of mine and how his first word about the truck was, "Giddy up, go." Well, today I was barreling down old 66 when up beside me pulled a brand new diesel rig, both stacks blowing black coal. And as he pulled around and back in front of me, a big lump came in my throat. And my eyes watered like I had a bad old cold. A little sign on the back of the truck that read, "Giddy up, go." Well, I pushed old Giddy up and stayed right on him till the next truck stop where he'd pulled up. And I waited till he went in and I offered to buy him a cup. Well, we got to talking shop and I said, "How'd you come by the name on your truck, Giddy up, go?" Well, he said, "I got it from my pop. Dad used to drive a truck. That's what Mom talked about a lot. You see, I lost Mom when I was just past 16. And I lost all track of Pop. Mom said he got the name from me." Well, I shook his hand and told him I had something I wanted him to see. And I took him out to the old truck and brushed off some of the dirt so the name would show. And his eyes got big and bright as he read, "Giddy up, go." Oh, we had a lot of things to talk about, and buddy, I felt like a king. And now we've just pulled back on old 66, and he handled that rig better than any gear jammer that I'd ever seen. Well, now the lines on the highway have got a much brighter glow as we go roaring down the road, and me staring at little sign that reads, "Giddy up, go."
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1: Fox News, I'm Deborah Valentine. International rescue teams racing against the clock to attempt to rescue those trapped in the rubble in Venezuela following Wednesday's earthquakes. Fox's Ashley Strohmeyer.
2: The death toll has now surpassed more than 1,400 and is expected to keep rising. Nearly 70,000 others are reported missing and thousands of buildings are destroyed.
1: According to U.S. Southern Command, the State Department is leading the federal response to those quakes. Following oral arguments, the U.S. Supreme Court is expected to issue a decision on birthright citizenship today.
3: Justices have at least two more days remaining in the term as they finalize eight cases still outstanding. Among the high-profile opinions, a ruling on President Trump's executive order to eliminate birthright citizenship.
1: Fox's Jared Halpern. Three federal firefighters reported dead battling Mesa County wildfires at the Utah-Colorado border. 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

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When a stranger stopped beside me in an antique Cadillac.

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You turned on the radio, and them sad old songs coming out of them speakers was solid country gold. Then I noticed the stranger was ghost white pale when he asked me for a light.

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He said, this is where you get off, boy, 'cause I'm going back to Alabama. As I stepped out of that Cadillac, I said, mister, many thanks. He said, you don't have to call me mister, mister. The whole

0: A crop insurance salesman grew concerned during a recent farm visit. 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While it felt a little uncomfortable, the salesman asked if everything was okay, and the farmer opened up about his problems. 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
5: North Country weather.
6: Cloudy overnight with lows around 67. Easterly winds 5 to 10 miles per hour. Cloudy skies expected again Monday. Chance of thunderstorms. Highs around 90. Partly cloudy skies Monday night. Thunderstorms likely. Lows dip down to about 63. And that's your forecast. I'm weatherology meteorologist Paul Trombley. Get the latest weather updates online at MinnesotaDailyWeather.com. Right now, it's 67 degrees.
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0: News. I'm Deborah Valentine. International rescue teams racing against the clock to attempt to rescue those trapped in the rubble in Venezuela following Wednesday's earthquakes. Fox's Ashley Strohmeyer.
1: The death toll has now surpassed more than 1,400 and is expected to keep rising. Nearly 70,000 others are reported missing and thousands of buildings are destroyed.
0: According to U.S. Southern Command, the State Department is leading the federal response to those quakes. Following oral arguments, the U.S. Supreme Court's expected to issue a decision on birthright citizenship today.
2: Justices have at least two more days remaining in the term as they finalize eight cases still outstanding. Among the high-profile opinions, a ruling on President Trump's executive order to eliminate birthright citizenship.
0: Fox's Jared Halpern. Three federal firefighters reported dead battling Mesa County wildfires at the Utah-Colorado border. 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
6: Cloudy overnight with lows around 67. Easterly winds 5 to 10 miles per hour. Cloudy skies expected again Monday. Chance of thunderstorms. Highs around 90. Partly cloudy skies Monday night. Thunderstorms likely. Lows dip down to about 63. And that's your forecast. I'm weatherology meteorologist Paul Trombley. Get the latest weather updates online at minnesotadailyweather.com. Right now, it's 67 degrees.
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6: North Country weather.
7: Cloudy overnight with lows around 67. Easterly winds 5 to 10 miles per hour. Cloudy skies expected again Monday. Chance of thunderstorms. Highs around 90. Partly cloudy skies Monday night. Thunderstorms likely. Lows dip down to about 63. And that's your forecast. I'm weatherology meteorologist Paul Trombley. Get the latest weather updates online at minnesotadailyweather.com. Right now, it's 67 degrees.
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1: News. I'm Sue Guzman. It is a race against time to find survivors of the earthquakes in Venezuela as international rescue teams are assisting in the search.
2: 33 people rescued over the weekend, but some 1,500 are confirmed dead after last week's double earthquake in Venezuela.
1: Fox's Jonathan Savage, thousands remain missing. U.S. and Iran have reportedly agreed to halt attacks in the Strait of Hormuz as peace talks are planned Tuesday in Qatar. Louisiana Republican Senator John Kennedy pushing back on claims that the Islamic Republic is more powerful than it was before the conflict with the U.S.
3: Iran right now is like a really old man who can't afford to catch a cold. We have degraded them deeply. That's why we went in. They've got three wheels down and they're axle dragging.
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0: 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The office has awarded 455 dual training grants since 2019, investing over $28.6 million to train nearly 4,200 employees. Included in the funding this round is $60,000 for Air Corps Aviation in Bemidji, nearly $40,000 for Discovery Place Early Learning Center in Thief River Falls, $79,000 for Grand Village in Grand Rapids, $6,600 for Tall Pines Family Dentistry in Bemidji, and $150,000 for Greater Bemidji, who will represent 16 different employers. These stories and more, MinnesotaDailyNews.com. 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
1: weather. Here's your weatherology forecast, brought to you by Ag Country. Cloudy today with a chance for storms. High of 90. Southeasterly winds 8 to 15 miles per hour. Partly cloudy tonight. Thunderstorms likely 63. And that's your forecast. I'm weatherology meteorologist Paul Trombley. Get the latest weather updates online at MinnesotaDailyWeather.com. Currently, it's 67 degrees.
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lived in the woolly swamp way back in Booger Woods. He never did do a lot of harm in the world, but he never did do no good. People didn't think too much of him, they all thought he acted funny. The old man didn't care about people anyway, all he cared about was his money. He'd stuff it all down into mason jars and he'd bury it all around. And on certain nights, if the moon was right, he'd dig it up out of the ground. He'd pour it all out on the floor of his shack and run his fingers through it. Yeah, Lucius Clay was a greedy old man, and that's all that there was to it.

white trash who lived over on Carver's Creek. They were mean as a snake and sneaky as a cat and belligerent when they'd speak. One night the oldest brother said, y'all meet me in the woolly swamp later, and we'll take old Lucius's money and we'll feed him to the alligators. They found the old man out in the back with a shovel in his hand, 13 rusty mason jars he just dug up out of the sand. And they all went crazy and they beat the old man and they picked him up off the ground and threw him in the swamp and stood there and laughed as the black water sucked him down. Then they turned around and went back to the shack and picked up the money and ran. They hadn't gone nowhere when they realized they were running in quicksand. And they struggled and they screamed, but they couldn't get away. And just before they went under, they could hear that old man laughing in a voice as loud as thunder. That's been 50 years ago, and you can go by there yet. There's a spot in the yard in the back of that shack where the ground.

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4: Cloudy today
3: with a chance for storms.
4: High of 90. Southeasterly winds 8 to 15 miles per hour. Partly cloudy tonight.
3: Thunderstorms likely, 63. And that's your forecast. I'm weatherology meteorologist Paul Frombley. Get the latest weather updates online at MinnesotaDailyWeather.com.
4: Currently, it's 67 degrees.
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1: News, I'm Sue Guzman. It is a race against time to find survivors of the earthquakes in Venezuela as international rescue teams are assisting in the search.
2: 33 people rescued over the weekend, but some 1,500 are confirmed dead after last week's double earthquake in Venezuela.
1: Fox's Jonathan Savage, thousands remain missing. U.S. and Iran have reportedly agreed to halt attacks in the Strait of Hormuz as peace talks are planned Tuesday in Qatar. Louisiana Republican Senator John Kennedy pushing back on claims that the Islamic Republic is more powerful than it was before the conflict with the U.S.
3: Iran right now is like a really old man who can't afford to catch a cold. We have degraded them deeply. That's why we went in. They've got three wheels down and they're axle dragging.
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19: 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Minnesota Office of Higher Education has announced the 2026 recipients of the dual training grant, awarding a total of $4.87 million to 71 businesses and five regional organizations. The funding will help train 867 employees in high-demand industries, including manufacturing, agriculture, healthcare, IT, childcare, transportation, and legal cannabis. Each grantee can receive up to $150,000 for instruction costs, with individual trainees eligible for up to $6,000 for tuition, fees, and materials. Additionally, up to $15,000 can be granted for trainee support costs like transportation and meals. The office has awarded 455 dual training grants since 2019, investing over $28.6 million to train nearly 4,200 employees. Included in the funding, this round is $60,000 for Air Corps Aviation in Bemidji, nearly $40,000 for Discovery Place Early Learning Center in Thief River Falls, $79,000 for Grand Village in Grand Rapids, $6,600 for Tall Pines Family Dentistry in Bemidji, and $150,000 for Greater Bemidji, who will represent 16 different employers. These stories and more, MinnesotaDailyNews.com.
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22: Cloudy today
21: with a chance for storms.
22: High of 90.
21: Southeasterly winds
22: 8 to 15 miles per hour.
21: Partly cloudy tonight.
22: Thunderstorms likely 63.
21: And that's your forecast. I'm weatherology meteorologist Paul Frombly. Get the latest weather updates online at MinnesotaDailyWeather.com.
22: Currently, it's 67 degrees.
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0: Hey, it's Rick. I'm out here fixing the roads you drive on every day. 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
8: Cloudy today
7: with a chance for storms. High of 90. Southeasterly winds 8 to 15 miles per hour. Partly cloudy tonight. Thunderstorms likely, 63. And that's your forecast. I'm weatherology meteorologist Paul Frombly. Get the latest weather updates online at MinnesotaDailyWeather.com. Currently, it's 67 degrees.
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And white lightning's still the biggest thrill of all. We still wave old glory down at the courthouse.

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3: Fox News, I'm CJ Pupp. But the ceasefire on the road to a peace deal is back on following strikes from Iran and the U.S. over the weekend.
4: U.S. officials say technical talks between the two countries will move forward as planned. The goal here for the Trump administration in the short term remains keeping the Strait of Hormuz open and safe. But this week, those more detailed discussions on Iran's nuclear program will proceed.
3: That's Fox's Trey Inks in Tel Aviv. Iran's deputy foreign minister says technical working group meetings are not scheduled for this week. That from Iranian media. Waiting in the U.S. Supreme Court, expected to issue rulings in several cases before the end of its current term.
5: Among the high-profile opinions, a ruling on President Trump's executive order to eliminate birthright citizenship.
3: Fox's Jared Halpern in Washington, nearing 1,500 dead from the twin powerful earthquakes in Venezuela. 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
23: 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Utility work on County State Aid Highway 20 or Birchmont Beach Road Northeast has completely closed that road now through the month of July between Bemidji Road Northeast and Country Club Road Northeast. There will be a signed detour in place. Access will remain for local businesses and residents. With questions, call the Beltrami County Highway Department at 218-333-8173. A Grand Rapids woman, 83-year-old Carol Rose Wiss, and 24-year-old woman McKenna Joy Christensen from Luck, Wisconsin, both killed in

0: Meals are morning.
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4: North Country weather.
5: With considerable cloudiness today and some scattered showers and storms, some strong later on in the day. High temperatures in the mid-80s to near 90. Southeast winds 10 to 15. Scattered showers and storms possible early tonight, 63. Sunshine Tuesday, mid-80s, 87. Partly sunny Wednesday as well. And that's your forecast. I'm weatherology meteorologist Paul Trombley. Get the latest weather updates online at MinnesotaDailyWeather.com. Right now, 66.
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7: I was out on the West Coast trying to make a buck. And things didn't work out. I was down on my luck. Got tired of roaming and bumming around. So I started thumbing back east toward my hometown. Made a lot of miles the first 2 days. And I figured I'd be home in a week if my luck held out this way. But the third night I got stranded way out of town. At a cold, lonely crossroads, rain was pouring down. I was hungry and freezing, done caught a chill, when the lights of a big semi topped the hill. Lord, I sure was glad to hear them air brakes come on. And I climbed in that cab where I knew it'd be warm. At the wheel sat a big man. He weighed about 210. He stuck out his hand and said with a grin, "Big Joe's the name." I told him mine. And he said, "The name of my rig is Phantom 309. Well, I asked him why he called his rig such a name. He said, "Son, this old Mac can put them all to shame. There ain't a driver or a rig running any line that's seen nothing but taillights from Phantom 309. Well, we rode and talked the better part of the night when the lights of a truck stop came in sight. He said, "I'm sorry, son, this is as far as you go, 'cause I gotta make a turn just on up the road." Well, he tossed me a dime as he pulled her in low and said, "Have yourself a hot cup on old Big Joe." When Joe and his rig roared out into the night, in nothing flat he was clean out of sight. Well, I went inside and ordered me a cup, told the waiter Big Joe was setting me up. Oh, you could have heard a pin drop. It got deathly quiet, and the waiter's face turned kind of white. "Well, did I say something wrong?" I said with a halfway grin.

0: He said, no, this happens every now and then. Every driver in here knows Big Joe. But son, let me tell you what happened about 10 years ago. At the crossroads tonight where you flagged him down, there was a busload of kids coming from town. And they were right in the middle when Big Joe topped the hill. It could have been slaughter, but he turned his wheels. Well, Joe lost control, went into a skid, and gave his life to save that bunch of kids. And there at that crossroads was the end of a line for Big Joe and Phantom 309. But every now and then, some hiker will come by, and like you, Big Joe will give him a ride. Here, have another cup, and forget about the dime. Keep it as a souvenir from Big Joe and Phantom 309.
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Well, it's just a little part of the life we've lived, although I'd rather have a little.

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5: North Country Weather.
6: With considerable cloudiness today and some scattered showers and storms, some strong later on in the day. High temperatures in the mid-80s to near 90. Southeast winds 10 to 15. Scattered showers and storms possible early tonight, 63. Sunshine Tuesday, mid-80s, 87. Partly sunny Wednesday as well. And that's your forecast. I'm weatherology meteorologist Paul Trombley. Get the latest weather updates online at MinnesotaDailyWeather.com. Right now, 66.
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0: Good morning and welcome to Country Morning here on the Red River Farm Network for this Monday, June 29th, 2026. I'm Jamie Dickerman, taking a look at the grain markets from the week here. Grain futures closing lower on Friday, wrapping up another volatile week as traders weighing technical signals, favorable weather forecasts, and the anticipation ahead of Tuesday's USDA acreage and quarterly grain stocks reports. U.S. Commodities President Don Rose says the corn market delivered an important technical signal before ending the week on a softer note.
1: Yeah, you know, I think when you look at the week in review, you know, what we really had is a market here on corn that went down, filled that gap that we had from last fall, 405 and a quarter on nearby corn, hit that, and then did have a technical key reversal, which often is a sign of a major low or major intermediate low. So it made new lows, life of contract lows, in all the months, and then closed higher than the high of the day before. So anyway, key reversal gave us some strength here on Thursday. A kind of option expiration kind of pushed us back lower to end the end of the week, but still a lot of balls in the air. We're watching the weather very close. The trade has the big heat dome that comes in next week, moving out to the southwest corner of the U.S. Next weekend, so we'll see if that does happen.
0: July corn settling down 2 cents on Friday. December corn off 1.5. The July soybeans down 1.25. November beans losing 0.75. Wheat futures remaining under pressure as harvest accelerated across the northern hemisphere. July KC wheat fell 9.5. Chicago dropping 12.75. Minneapolis down 11.75. For the wheat, corn posting modest losses. Soybeans managing some gains. Wheat leading the downside. Minneapolis losing nearly 48 cents last week. Early trade this morning under pressure ahead of the USDA reports tomorrow. July corn down 7.5 cents. November soybeans down 9. Kansas City wheat fractionally lower. Chicago wheat is down 4.75. Minneapolis is modestly higher. The USDA acreage and quarterly grain stocks report coming out tomorrow, headlining the week's market news. Analysts are expecting corn acreage to come in slightly below the March estimate, while soybean acreage expected to increase. Traders also prepping for potentially record June 1 corn stocks and the largest soybean inventory since 2020. Weekly exports coming out this morning, followed by the crop progress report this afternoon. This is the Red River Farm Network.
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2: Monday, June 29th. Good morning. Time for the Livestock Market Report. I'm Don Wick here on the Red River Farm Network. Live cattle futures ending the day lower with a June contract in at $0.05 higher, rather, $2.5745. August live cattle $1.40 down, $2.4582. And the October contract $1.42 lower at $2.3920. For the feeder cattle, August contracts $3.45 lower, $3.6985. September dropping $3.70 at $3.6767. Lean hogs, for the most part, able to close over a dollar higher. The July contract went 22 cents higher at $92.92. August down 2 cents at $96.57. The deferred contract seeing more of those gains. USDA on Friday afternoon reporting that negotiated cash cattle trade had been light to moderate in the Western Corn Belt. Compared to the previous week, live purchases have been steady and at that 260 money. A few dressed purchases in at 408 to 410, but not enough for an adequate market test. A few live cattle purchases at 258 in the Texas Panhandle in Kansas, but not enough for an adequate market test. This past week's slaughter was 537,000 head. That's 11,000 over the previous week, and the volume running some 24,000 under where we were last year. We also had a few more cases of screwworm being confirmed over the weekend in Texas. We're now at 27 confirmed cases. Boxed beef cutout values, choice carcasses, $391.03. That's down $5.29. Selects, $371.58. Down by $3.16. In the feeder cattle, Harriet Livestock Market, Harriet, South Dakota, compared to their last sale 2 weeks ago, the best test on steers were the 9 to 1,000 pounders. They were mostly steady, and those 10 weights to 1,050 pounds and were $3 lower. The steers, 918 for an average weight, went 349 to 365.75 at Harriet. They have no sale this week due to the 4th of July holiday. Iowa Southern Minnesota hog prices unavailable due to confidentiality reasons. The market continuing to trade higher with the direct hog report. We saw the, I should say, trade lower in the direct hog report, down 185 with a weighted average of 93.44. Pork cutout values were up slightly. Over in the dairy markets, cheese barrels a quarter penny higher, blocks down 2 cents, and we're 9.5 higher in the butter market. Class 3 milk futures, again seeing some pressure. We're down 2 cents for June, 1601. Gained a penny for July, 1572. 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
6: 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So there seems to be a really effective way of both getting the nutrients down, getting yields up, and protecting the soil all at once.
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2: Good Monday morning, Farm News Time on the Red River Farm Network. I'm Don Wick with Jamie Dickerman and Chloe Wadd. Forecasters are warning residents across eastern North Dakota and northwest Minnesota to prepare for multiple rounds of strong to severe thunderstorms. Grand Forks National Weather Service meteorologist Timothy Lynch says storms that developed last night packed a punch.
10: Yeah, it was a little bit of a rocky night, yeah, last night in northeast North Dakota, especially from Benson County all the way up to Pembina County. Right now we still have some storms kind of ongoing up there with some, you know, still making some hail, more than likely, right at or just under an inch in diameter.
2: Lynch says there will be more activity today.
10: We're watching a complex, a convective complex in South Dakota actually right now moving northeastward. We expect that to come into the area not long after sunrise, actually, probably probably looking 8, 9, 10 o'clock, getting in towards Fargo, and then moving up all the way up towards the Bemidji Lake of the Woods area by by noontime, at which point we could see additional thunderstorm development across the Highway 200 and Highway 2 corridors, and lifting to the north and northwest. Some of that could be severe. All hazards are possible at this time.
2: End on rainfall totals include Crystal, North Dakota, with almost 2.6 inches, Cavalier, North Dakota, 1.64 inches, at Webster, North Dakota, 1.39 inches in the rain gauge, Langdon, North Dakota, 1.32 inches, and 1.14 inches at Rugby, North Dakota.
0: The grain trade bracing for one of the biggest weeks of the summer as USDA releases its quarterly grain stocks and acreage reports tomorrow. Martinson Ag Risk Management President Randy Martinson says the combination of those reports, contract rolls, and a shortened holiday trading week could all create plenty of volatility.
11: You know, we got first notice on the July contracts, so the guys will be rolling those or getting out of their July contracts, you know, by Monday. You got Tuesday, we got the quarterly grain stocks report, which will tell us about old crop demand for the grains. We got the acreage report, which will give us an idea of where our, you know, 26 acres are going to be. That will be the number that gets used. And then we also have a short week, you know, it's the 4th of July holiday.
0: Martinson says weather has been the dominant influence on the grain markets, with mostly favorable conditions helping crops develop while traders watch to see how long the forecasted heat lasts.
11: Weather is a huge part of it. There's no question about that as we continue to see virtually, you know, non-threatening weather across the whole entire U.S. and especially the continental states here. You know, we had, you know, warm temperatures when we needed it to kind of dry things out to be able to get in the fields, especially for us up here in the northern plains. You know, so then, you know, guys are able to get the crop in the ground. Then we got cooler temperatures to let the wheat and the corn, you know, be able to grow and not see any stress. And then now followed by a little bit more heat. And that certainly is helping to, you know, the forecast is calling for heat, which will help push the soybeans and it'll help the crop. So
12: tensions in the Middle East appear to be easing after U.S. and Iranian officials agreed to halt fighting across the Strait of Hormuz and resume peace negotiations. Officials say the talks could begin as early as Tuesday in Qatar, with restoring safe commercial shipping through the strategic waterway a top priority. While the agreement could help stabilize shipping and ease pressure on fuel prices, broader negotiations over Iran's nuclear program are expected to continue in separate phase of talks.
2: Government payments to farmers could reach a record high this year if Congress approves the Trump administration's request for an additional $11 billion in farm assistance. USDA had already projected direct payments to producers at $44 billion in 2026 before the new proposal tied to the Iranian supplemental spending package. Farm groups say the aid is needed as farmers face low commodity prices, high input costs, and geopolitical uncertainty. But some agricultural economists warn repeated ad hoc assistance may encourage excess production and greater dependence on government support, even as many farmers acknowledge the payments are helping keep operations financially afloat.
0: Ag Secretary Brooke Rollins in Mexico over the weekend to open a new sterile fly facility to address the current screwworm issue. The United States and Mexico began working on this project nearly a year ago. Once complete, this site will produce an additional 60 million to 100 million sterile NWS flies per week. Rollins outlining that strategy while on Fox News over the weekend, and since the beginning of the month, 27 cases of New World screwworm have been reported in the U.S. This is the Red River Farm Network.
13: I'm Mark Off.
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17: With considerable cloudiness today and some scattered showers and storms, some strong later on in the day. High temperatures in the mid-80s to near 90. Southeast winds 10 to 15. Scattered showers and storms possible early tonight, 63. Sunshine Tuesday, mid-80s, 87. Partly sunny Wednesday as well. And that's your forecast. I'm weatherology meteorologist Paul Trombley. Get the latest weather updates online at MinnesotaDailyWeather.com. Right now, 66.
18: The Legends.
12: U.S., Canadian, and Mexican officials will meet by teleconference on Wednesday to discuss the future of the U.S.-Mexico-Canada agreement. Canada and Mexico want the trade deal extended for another 16 years, while President Trump said he'd rather walk away from this trade agreement. During the signing ceremony for the North American Free Trade Agreement 33 years ago, President Bill Clinton stressed the importance of this trade deal.
18: 50 years ago when we eradicated it, which we thought forever.
19: We are on the verge of a global economic expansion that is sparked by the fact that the United States at this critical moment decided that we would compete, not retreat.
2: Brazil's soybean acreage is still expected to grow in the 2026-27 season, but at the slowest pace in two decades. Ag Rural forecasts soybean plantings will increase less than 1% to 49 million hectares, marking the 20th straight annual increase. Analysts say weak profitability, high input costs, tight credit, and heavy farmer debt are limiting expansion plans. Weather is also becoming a concern as a developing El Nino could bring excessive rainfall to southern Brazil while delaying planting with drier conditions across central and northern production areas.
0: The dry bean crop across North Dakota is generally in good shape despite weather-related challenges. Johnstown Bean Company General Manager Dylan Carley says conditions vary across the state.
20: Overall, North Dakota, we have varying conditions. Everything overall, I would say, average to excellent. So if we could put maybe an average in there of good is what you could state. There are problem areas. In my area, we're a bit overly wet. We've been struggling to find windows to keep caught up, whether it's spraying, whether it's, you know, any kind of field work because of that. And we've had some crop damage, flooding, different things like that, wind problems that have caused a lot of replant. But all that considered, the crop doesn't look too bad.
0: Carley says something to watch for is how the planted acreage will affect markets later this year.
20: Especially on pinto beans and black beans in our region is going to be higher than we had anticipated. We've seen our markets react to that positively on the price side. But as we see the statistics come through, there's a USDA report due next week, but that's still just projections in that report. I think further down the road when we see the actual data come through in August and September of what the plantings were this year, we're going to see this market surprised a bit by how low the plantings really were in North Dakota, Minnesota on dry beans. And I think we'll see our market react to it favorably even more at that time.
12: The University of Minnesota Board of Regents approved its capital and operating budgets for the fiscal year 2027. This includes funding for the new St. Paul Campus Center for the university's focus on agriculture, food systems, environmental science, and veterinary medicine. A total of $35 million in state bonding will pay for this new campus center.
2: The Industrial Commission of North Dakota meeting today in Bismarck. Outgoing North Dakota Mill General Manager Vance Taylor and the mill's new leader, Kathy Dubb, will be participating in today's meeting.
0: Last week's Supreme Court victory for Bayer and the use of Roundup technology is getting praise from the Modern Ag Alliance. Executive Director Elizabeth Burns-Thompson said this court decision provides important clarity for farmers and the entire agricultural industry with a science-based regulatory system. The Modern Ag Alliance was founded by Bayer, and it's supported by 110 farm organizations advocating for access to crop production products.
12: America's oldest farm families are being recognized through a national partnership between the USDA and National Association of State Departments of Agriculture. The American Farm Legacy 250 program will honor farms and ranches that have been remained in the same family for 250 years, while also building on existing century and heritage farm programs across the country. Agriculture Secretary Brooke Rollins says the initiative recognizes the generations of farm families who helped build America, while NASDA says the program will celebrate their legacy and inspire the next generation of agricultural leaders. The first Farm Legacy 250 honorees were recognized at the Great American State Fair as the nation prepares for America's 250th anniversary. This is the Red River Farm Network.
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25: Unusually warm to hot temperatures will occur in the eastern Dakotas and Minnesota today, and we'll see it periodically as we go forward through the rest of the 7-day forecast. I'm meteorologist Drew Lerner for the Red River Farm Network. East, central and southeastern North Dakota and most of western Minnesota and southward into eastern South Dakota will be hottest today. We'll see temperatures in the middle and upper 90s, pushing close to 100 degrees, and the humidity will be high. There will be a wind that will blow across the region that will help to at least mitigate a little bit of that heat, but nonetheless, it will still be oppressive across the region. Off to the west in central and western North Dakota, we'll see temperatures only in the 70s this afternoon. Tomorrow, we'll likely see upper 70 and 80 degree readings common, with the exception of southeastern South Dakota and southwestern Minnesota, where there will still be some lower to middle 90s. A similar scenario is likely to occur Wednesday and Thursday, although there will be more widespread 80-degree readings across a big part of the region, and those lower 90s will work their way back into southeastern North Dakota and west-central Minnesota while prevailing in southeastern South Dakota and southwestern Minnesota. Now, as we get into the end of the week and into the weekend, we're probably not going to see a tremendous amount of change. I do think, though, we'll see a few temperatures getting up into the middle and upper 90s once again in eastern parts of South Dakota and southwestern Minnesota, perhaps Friday or Saturday. In the meantime, our nighttime temperatures will be held up quite a bit by all of the heat. We are expecting to see in the readings at night no cooler than upper 50s, and that's probably going to occur tomorrow. We'll see a lot of 60-degree readings tomorrow morning in Minnesota and eastern South Dakota. Lows will be primarily in the 60s after that. There will be a night or two where temperatures may struggle to drop below 70 degrees in those hotter areas in the southeast. Precipitation is still expected to come and go across the area as we move forward through this week. The precipitation will vary greatly, but we do expect a few strong to possibly severe thunderstorms to show up eventually. The precipitation at the moment looks like it'll be relatively light today, except in the central through northeastern parts of North Dakota, where we will see some strong to severe thunderstorms possible. As we move out into the rest of the week, we'll probably see relatively quiet conditions during midweek, but the next opportunity for some strong thunderstorms may pop up as we get to Thursday night. into Friday as rainfall during these two events will vary quite a bit. We'll see some 1 to 2 inch amounts possible in a few spots. Most of the precipitation will be a couple tenths to around 7 or 8 tenths of an inch. For the Red River Farm Network, I'm meteorologist Drew Lerner.
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4: North Country weather.
17: With considerable cloudiness today and some scattered showers and storms, some strong later on in the day. High temperatures in the mid-80s to near 90. Southeast winds 10 to 15. Scattered showers and storms possible early tonight, 63. Sunshine Tuesday, mid-80s, 87. Partly sunny Wednesday as well. And that's your forecast. I'm weatherology meteorologist Paul Frombly. Get the latest weather updates online at MinnesotaDailyWeather.com. Right now, 66.
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2: At Agriculture on the Red River Farm Network. At last week's Governor Ag Summit in Pierre, NFL player and fifth-generation farmer Gray Zabel encouraged farmers to keep agriculture in perspective through both the challenges and successes.
5: It's either look at a drought two ways, another day without rain, or one day closer to a good rain. And I think in agriculture, there's a lot to be said about that, but I think there needs to be a new light to be shed on of things of saying, well, you know what, we got what we got, let's do what we can with it and grow the best crop possible, and have the outlook of it's not we're one day closer to a drought, it's one day closer to a good rain that allows us to go and be the best human being we possibly could be.
2: Zabel says it's easy to get caught up in the next task, but taking time to appreciate the journey is just as important.
5: I think we get so caught up with, well, let's get to spraying. Once we get spraying done, now we got to get another pass of spraying, and now we got to start planting and marketing our crops, and now we got to start getting the fall equipment ready, and you just keep going and going and going, and then you turn around, and I look back, and it's like snap a finger of 2023 when I'm planting my first crop to be planted in the summer of 2024, and it just passed by so fast. You don't appreciate the grind or the suck of the day in, days out.
0: A leading Russian agriculture consultancy has trimmed its outlook for the country's 2026 wheat crop. Sovcon now forecasting Russian wheat production at 88.9 million metric tons. That's down from its previous estimate of 90.3 million tons. That's citing a reduction in planted acreage. Wheat area is projected at 25.8 million hectares, the smallest since 2014 and down from 26.9 million hectares a year ago. Sovcon also lowering its forecast for total Russian grain and pulse production to 135.2 million metric tons.
2: Checking markets, we have Minneapolis wheat 1.5 higher for the July contract, 577. The September contract, a gain of 3.25. Chicago wheat September down 3 cents, 586.75, and hard red winter wheat July down 2.5. I should say 2.5 higher, that contract. In the corn market, July 405, 7.75 down. New crop corn 8 cents lower at 433.5. Soybeans July 1120.5, 5.75 cents down, and November new crop beans down 9 cents at 1147.25. Crude right now trading at $69.85. That's down 62 cents. Checking in on the farm calendar, Junior Crop Scout School is taking place at Portland, North Dakota. That'll be this upcoming Thursday, open to youth ages 12 to 18. Putting together this event is NDSU Extension. And coming up, the Minnesota Association of Agricultural Educators has their summer conference going on. It will be starting on the 7th next week and will be continuing through the 10th. That's at the Holiday Inn in St. Cloud. Of course, President Trump coming to Medora, North Dakota later this week. We'll have broadcast coverage right here on the Red River Farm Network. Thanks for listening. 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
3: Fox News, I'm Gianna Gelosi. The U.S. and Iran agreeing to pause strikes and meet later this week after escalating tensions threatened to put their peace deal at risk over the weekend.
4: Technical talks on fleshing out the proposed peace deal are reported by Reuters to be planned for Tuesday in Qatar, but the Iranian deputy foreign minister insists they have nothing in the diary this week. This after the United States and Iran agreed to end a recent renewal of violence. American strikes against Iranian targets near the Strait of Hormuz were met with attempted Iranian drone attacks on the U.S. military in Bahrain.
3: That's Fox's Jonathan Savage. The search for survivors continues in Venezuela after twin earthquakes killed more than 1,400 people last week.
5: Nearly 70,000 others are reported missing and thousands of buildings are destroyed. Venezuelans are criticizing the government's response as inadequate.
3: Fox's Ashley Strohmeyer. 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
1: 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I'm Erica Herskowitz. And so it begins. The single elimination knockout round is underway at the World Cup. Yesterday in Inglewood, California, Canada advanced to the round of 16, shutting down South Africa 1-0 on a goal in the 92nd minute to win its first ever World Cup knockout match. Canada will play the winner of the Netherlands-Morocco match, which takes place later tonight. But first, today's triple header begins in Houston, where five-time world champion Brazil will be taking on Japan for a year title drought. Brazil manager Carlo Ancelotti says he expects Neymar to play today, but he will come off the bench, and his minutes will be limited and dependent on how the match unfolds as the star continues to recover from a calf injury. Germany will take on Paraguay in the second game in Foxborough. I'm Erica Herskowitz, Westwood One Sports.
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7: North Country Weather.
8: With considerable cloudiness today and some scattered showers and storms, some strong later on in the day. High temperatures in the mid-80s to near 90. Southeast winds 10 to 15. Scattered showers and storms possible early tonight, 63. Sunshine Tuesday, mid-80s, 87. Partly sunny Wednesday as well. And that's your forecast. I'm weatherology meteorologist Paul Trombley. Get the latest weather updates online at MinnesotaDailyWeather.com. Right now, 66.
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3: North Country weather.
4: With considerable cloudiness today and some scattered showers and storms, some strong later on in the day. High temperatures in the mid-80s to near 90. Southeast winds 10 to 15. Scattered showers and storms possible early tonight, 63. Sunshine Tuesday, mid-80s, 87. Partly sunny Wednesday as well. And that's your forecast. I'm weatherology meteorologist Paul Trombley. Get the latest weather updates online at MinnesotaDailyWeather.com. Right now, 66.
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1: Fox News, I'm Gianna Gelosi. The U.S. and Iran agreeing to pause strikes and meet later this week after escalating tensions threatened to put their peace deal at risk over the weekend.
2: Technical talks on fleshing out the proposed peace deal are reported by Reuters to be planned for Tuesday in Qatar, but the Iranian deputy foreign minister insists they have nothing in the diary this week. This after the United States and Iran agreed to end a recent renewal of violence. American strikes against Iranian targets near the Strait of Hormuz were met with attempted Iranian drone attacks on the U.S. military in Bahrain.
1: That's Fox's Jonathan Savage. The search for survivors continues in Venezuela after twin earthquakes killed more than 1,400 people last week.
3: Nearly 70,000 others are reported missing and thousands of buildings are destroyed. Venezuelans are criticizing the government's response as inadequate.
1: Fox's Ashley Strohmeyer. 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
13: 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In July of 2024, police were called to the Walmart where a customer had used counterfeit bills marked for motion picture purposes. The store lost $500 due to the fake 100s. Officers reviewed video footage and identified Keezer through her tattoos from previous arrest photos. The next day, the Dollar Tree also reported five fake $100 bills. A witness identified Keezer from a photo lineup. May 7th of this year, she received a 21-month prison sentence, stayed for 5 years, along with fines and the requirement to complete a drug court program and supervised probation for 5 years. First City of Lights Foundation announced last week three new light displays will happen this Christmas, pushing the total number of lights past the 1 million mark. New this year will be the North Star Diamond, presented by Ken K. Thompson Jewelry. The UPS store presents the Ultimate Present Spectacular, while Peterson Sheet Metal, Even Air Systems, LVI Supply, and Bessler Electric present the Peace on Earth Globe. These stories and more, MinnesotaDailyNews.com. 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
14: North Country Weather. With considerable cloudiness today and some scattered showers and storms, some strong later on in the day. High temperatures in the mid-80s to near 90. Southeast winds 10 to 15. Scattered showers and storms possible early tonight, 63. Sunshine Tuesday, mid-80s, 87. Partly sunny Wednesday as well. And that's your forecast. I'm weatherology meteorologist Paul Trombley. Get the latest weather updates online at MinnesotaDailyWeather.com. Right now, 66.
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16: She kind of breezed into town from New Orleans and said, "Boys, I'm Big John's Cajun Queen. 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I just come to get my man from your dirty old mind, 'cause he moves me. Now where you give up for old Queenie's gonna start, 'cause I got a powerful love in my heart. So just show me the hole way down in the ground and tell the whole wide world Big John's been found and he's living." So down in the mine without a sign of a light, old Queenie went looking for John that night. She found him there at the bottom of the pit and placed a red-hot kiss on his cold blue lips.

0: she kissed him again, and old John got the power of 100 men. 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Said, come on, Queenie, we're gonna leave this hole. They started walking. Now a roar from the crowd greeted this fine pair as they both walked out in that cool night air. 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Now the moral of this story has a real clear omen. 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
6: With considerable cloudiness today and some scattered showers and storms, some strong later on in the day. High temperatures in the mid-80s to near 90. Southeast winds 10 to 15. Scattered showers and storms possible early tonight, 63. Sunshine Tuesday, mid-80s, 87. Partly sunny Wednesday as well. And that's your forecast. I'm weatherology meteorologist Paul Trombley. Get the latest weather updates online at MinnesotaDailyWeather.com. Right now, 66.
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1: News. I'm CJ Papacuse, United Healthcare CEO assassin. Luigi Mangione back in federal court today in New York City.
2: His defense team pushed back on a report claiming a potential plea deal for his trial fell apart. His lawyer writing, quote, this information attributed to anonymous sources is part of a troubling deliberate pattern by prosecutors and law enforcement to prejudice Luigi, manipulate public opinion, and violate his constitutional right to a fair trial.
1: Fox's Carly Shimkus, President Trump says Iran has requested a meeting Tuesday in Qatar.
3: The president obviously wants to see the peace process play out, and the Iranians would be best to sign a good deal with the United States of America because the president has proven he's unafraid to use the might of our military.
1: That is White House Press Secretary Karoline Leavitt minutes ago on Fox and Friends. 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

0: Round of 16. Africa 1-0 on a goal in the 92nd minute. Canada will play the winner of the Netherlands-Morocco match. That takes place later tonight. But first, today's triple header begins in Houston, Texas, where five-time world champion Brazil will take on Japan. It's the first ever World Cup meeting between the two teams. They've met elsewhere six times before, with Brazil dominating the series but losing in their most recent encounter, a 3-2 setback in a friendly in Tokyo back in October that's giving Japan a boost of confidence heading into today's tilt. Later, Germany and Paraguay meet at Gillette Stadium in Foxborough. I'm Erica Herskowitz, Westwood One Sports.
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4: North Country Weather. With considerable cloudiness today and some scattered showers and storms, some strong later on in the day. High temperatures in the mid-80s to near 90. Southeast winds 10 to 15. Scattered showers and storms possible early tonight, 63. Sunshine Tuesday, mid-80s, 87. Partly sunny Wednesday as well. And that's your forecast. I'm weatherology meteorologist Paul Trombley. Get the latest weather updates online at MinnesotaDailyWeather.com. Right now, 66.
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7: North Country Weather.
8: With considerable cloudiness today and some scattered showers and storms, some strong later on in the day. High temperatures in the mid-80s to near 90. Southeast winds 10 to 15. Scattered showers and storms possible early tonight, 63. Sunshine Tuesday, mid-80s, 87. Partly sunny Wednesday as well. And that's your forecast. I'm weatherology meteorologist Paul Trombley. Get the latest weather updates online at MinnesotaDailyWeather.com. Right now, 66.
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3: News. I'm CJ Papacuse, United Healthcare CEO assassin. Luigi Mangione back in federal court today in New York City.
4: His defense team pushed back on a report claiming a potential plea deal for his trial fell apart. His lawyer writing, quote, this information attributed to anonymous sources is part of a troubling, deliberate pattern by prosecutors and law enforcement to prejudice Luigi, manipulate public opinion, and violate his constitutional right to a fair trial.
3: Fox's Carly Shimkus, President Trump says a Iran has requested a meeting Tuesday in Qatar.
5: The president obviously wants to see the peace process play out, and the Iranians would be best to sign a good deal with the United States of America because the president has proven he's unafraid to use the might of our military.
3: That is White House Press Secretary Caroline Leavitt minutes ago on Fox and Friends. 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

0: Good morning. I'm Jamie Dickerman with a market update on the Red River Farm Network. After exchanging fire in the Strait of Hormuz over the weekend, the U.S. and Iran have agreed to stand down ahead of the next peace talks tomorrow. That, along with the expected moderation of the extreme heat dome after the holiday weekend, pressuring corn and soybeans, while extreme temperatures covering much of the central and eastern U.S. and the EU just as we enter corn pollination. The former pattern now expected to moderate a bit following the weekend. That and little threat so far to the U.S. corn crop pressuring the values. The market also bracing for the important and potentially volatile week ahead, as tomorrow not only the USDA quarterly grain stocks report, but also the final planted acreage report and month and quarter end. Soybean futures sharply lower to start the day. Soy products mixed. Pressure coming from not only the idea the U.S. and Iran plan to cease hostilities, but by the expected short-term impact of the heat zone covering much of the central and eastern U.S. this week. Wheat futures mixed to start. Paris milling wheat futures stronger following last week's gap lower and two-day decline. Numbers right now, we're looking at Minneapolis wheat July is up 5 3/4, 581 1/4. September Chicago is down a quarter, now at 589 1/2. Kansas City July up 7 1/4, 617 3/4. July corn down 8 1/4, 404 3/4. Deese corn down 8 1/4, 433 1/4. July soybeans were down 8 at 1118 1/2. And the November is right now down 9, 1147 1/2. This is the Red River Farm Network.
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1: Weather. With considerable cloudiness today and some scattered showers and storms, some strong later on in the day. High temperatures in the mid-80s to near 90. Southeast winds 10 to 15. Scattered showers and storms possible early tonight, 63. Sunshine Tuesday, mid-80s, 87. Partly sunny Wednesday as well. And that's your forecast. I'm weatherology meteorologist Paul Frombly. Get the latest weather updates online at MinnesotaDailyWeather.com. Right now, 66.
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0: 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Dottie West, a lesson in leaving. And we're going to wrap up this half hour on our way to Pepsi's Morning Memories after this. 218-441-4985 to make your request.
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7: With considerable cloudiness today and some scattered showers and storms, some strong later on in the day. High temperatures in the mid-80s to near 90. Southeast winds 10 to 15. Scattered showers and storms possible early tonight, 63. Sunshine Tuesday, mid-80s, 87. Partly sunny Wednesday as well. And that's your forecast. I'm weatherology meteorologist Paul Trombley. Get the latest weather updates online at MinnesotaDailyWeather.com. Right now, 66.
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0: This song is the Wildwood Flower. Now, the Wildwood Flower is an old country classic. It's gained a whole new popularity. The song isn't any more popular, but the flower is doing real good. Wildwood Flower grew wild on the farm, and we never knowed what it was called. Some said it's a flower, and some said it's a weed. I didn't give it much thought. One day I was out there talking to my brother, and I reached down for a weed to chew on. Things got fuzzy and things got blurry, and then everything was gone. Didn't know what happened, but I knew it beat the hell out of sniffing burlap. I come to, and my brother was there, and he said, "What's wrong with your eyes?" I said, "I don't know. I was chewing on a weed." He said, "Let me give it a try." I spent the rest of that day and most of that night trying to find my brother Bill. Caught up with him about 6 o'clock the next morning, naked, singing on the windmill. He said he flew up there. I had to fly out and get him down. He's about half crazy. The very next day, we picked a bunch of them weeds and we put them in the sun to dry. Then we mashed them up and we cleaned them off, put them in the corn cob pipe. Smoking them wildwood flowers got to be a habit. We never seen no harm. Oh, we thought it was kind of handy. Take a trip and never leave the farm. Big old puff that wildwood weed, next thing you know, you're just wandering around behind the little animals. All good things got to come to an end. It's the same with the wildwood weeds. One day this fella from Washington come by and spied one and turned white as a sheet. And he dug and he burned and he burned and he dug and he killed all our cute little weeds. And then he drove away. We just smiled and waved, sitting there on that sack of seeds. Y'all come back now, you hear?
1: 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Jim Stafford and Wildwood Weed, Lefty Frizzell. Ahead of that, request 218-441-4985. Here's some Earle Thomas Conley with a number one hit in 84 to take us there. Angel in Disguise, 218-441-4985.

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1: News. I'm Therese Crowley. Now Iran wants to talk after U.S. threats of devastation for breaking the ceasefire. President Trump posting Iran has requested a meeting to take place tomorrow in Doha.
2: This all started late last week when the Iranians targeted vessels in the Strait of Hormuz with one-way attack drones. We know the U.S. responded with strikes in southwestern Iran. When the Iranians attacked yet another oil tanker, the U.S. ramped up strikes going after Iranian military surveillance infrastructure, communication systems, air defense sites, drone storage facilities, and mine-laying capabilities.
1: Fox's Trey Yingston, Tel Aviv. Big day in court, the Supreme Court, with several end-of-term decisions, maybe including birthright citizenship. Alec Murdaugh in South Carolina on his retrial for killing his wife and son. And in New York, Luigi Mangione pretrial on the UnitedHealthcare CEO's killing. 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
9: 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Utility work on County State Aid Highway 20 or Birchmont Beach Road Northeast has completely closed that road now through the month of July between Bemidji Road Northeast and Country Club Road Northeast. There will be a signed detour in place. Access will remain for local businesses and residents. With questions, call the Beltrami County Highway Department at 218-333-8173. A Grand Rapids woman, 83-year-old Carol Rose Wiss, and 24-year-old woman McKenna Joy Christensen from Luck, Wisconsin, both killed in an accident on Highway 169 in Itasca County yesterday afternoon. Two cars collided head-on, both drivers pronounced dead at the scene. Alcohol was not a factor in that crash. Absentee voting is now taking place 7 days a week for the Red Lake Nation runoff election. In-person absentee voting takes place from 9 a.m. to 3 p.m. each day in the Chief's Room at the Red Lake Nation Government Center. Off-reservation voting may be done on July 13th from 8 a.m. to 8 p.m.

0: in Guadalupe, Mexico, in the nightcap of a triple header that begins in Houston. Coming up this afternoon, five-time world champion Brazil will take on Japan, and Brazil is looking to snap a 24-year title drought. Brazil manager Carlo Ancelotti says he expects Neymar to play today, but he'll come off the bench, and his minutes will depend on how the match unfolds as the star continues to recover from a calf injury. After Brazil and Japan, Germany will be taking on Paraguay at Gillette Stadium in Foxborough. I'm Erica Herskowitz, Westwood One Sports.
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6: North Country Weather.
7: With considerable cloudiness today and some scattered showers and storms, some strong later on in the day. High temperatures in the mid-80s to near 90. Southeast winds 10 to 15. Scattered showers and storms possible early tonight, 63. Sunshine Tuesday, mid-80s, 87. Partly sunny Wednesday as well. And that's your forecast. I'm weatherology meteorologist Paul Trombley. Get the latest weather updates online at MinnesotaDailyWeather.com. Right now, 67.
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And I was slick and feeling like a man, so I took the stool between them, ordered one more round for me and her and him. I placed my arm across the back of her bar stool. I don't remember what I said, but at the time it sounded cool. She pushed her drink away and never looked at me. She just paid the tab, tipped the man, and left me sitting there alone with him.

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And there's ladies

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9: North Country weather.
10: With considerable cloudiness today and some scattered showers and storms, some strong later on in the day. High temperatures in the mid-80s to near 90. Southeast winds 10 to 15. Scattered showers and storms possible early tonight, 63. Sunshine Tuesday, mid-80s, 87. Partly sunny Wednesday as well. And that's your forecast. I'm weatherology meteorologist Paul Trombley. Get the latest weather updates online at MinnesotaDailyWeather.com. Right now, 67.
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Request 218-441-4985. And as Alan Jackson just had his farewell concert in Nashville with many guests, including George Strait, of course, George and Alan would sing this song together at that show. Murder on Music Row, 218-441-4985. 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
2: News. I'm Therese Crowley. Now Iran wants to talk after U.S. threats of devastation for breaking the ceasefire. President Trump posting Iran has requested a meeting to take place tomorrow in Doha.
3: This all started late last week when the Iranians targeted vessels in the Strait of Hormuz with one-way attack drones. We know the U.S. responded with strikes in southwestern Iran. When the Iranians attacked yet another oil tanker, the U.S. ramped up strikes going after Iranian military surveillance infrastructure, communication systems, air defense sites, drone storage facilities, and mine-laying capabilities.
2: Fox's Trey Yingston, Tel Aviv. Big day in court, the Supreme Court, with several end-of-term decisions, maybe including birthright citizenship. Alec Murdaugh in South Carolina on his retrial for killing his wife and son. And in New York, Luigi Mangione pretrial on the United Healthcare CEO's killing. America's listening to Fox News.
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0: Good morning. I'm Jamie Dickerman with a market update on the Red River Farm Network. Grains are dropping this morning. Bolt Marketing's Dwayne Bussey says the weather is a major cause.
1: Yeah, pretty much 100% the weather forecast. On Friday, when we're closing, we're looking at the weather is hot and dry for this next week. You know, a dry area in Iowa, a lot of the Dakotas getting dry. Well, over the weekend, all of that really flipped. We got more rain through the Dakotas than we thought, kind of a general rain that moved through. Iowa got some rain. And now looking at the extended forecast going forward, instead of 95, 97 degrees, we're looking at like 87, 88 degrees. Big, big difference. Therefore, you know, markets had to go the other way and sell off a little bit today. A new contract low for Dease corn. I don't really like to advertise that, but that's where we're at here. So we'll see if we can pause a little bit here shortly and then have that big, big report tomorrow.
0: Livestock numbers also lower.
1: Yeah, kind of the same thing over here. We didn't have cash cattle trade develop all of last week for the most part. A little bit of 260 early in the week. Friday evening, there was some 260 reported then on a light volume, but it kind of ended with the bids pulling back a little bit and dropping to 258. So I think the market right now this morning is a little bit worried that all the buying has been done for the July 4th holiday, and maybe this cash market peaked. Show lists have been growing here recently. Now, packers are very short to the knife, so, I mean, they need the cattle.
0: That's Bolt Marketing's Dwayne Bussey. And the crude oil right now is up $1.15 at $70.38 a barrel. Reporting Agriculture's Business, this is the Red River Farm Network. 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We're joined by Daniel Kaiser, professor and extension soil fertility specialist with the University of Minnesota.
2: With corn and sugar beets, there's always a starter fertilizer option, which could have some replacement value where, you know, we've seen, especially with sugar beet, 3 gallons of 10-34-0 replacing about 60 units P205. Corn, you might be able to do some of the same thing, you know, maybe 5 gallon 10-34-0 and replacing about 40 units P205. So the other thing is then just to look at what crops. I mean, if you've been fertilizing soybean consistently, unless the phosphorus soil test, the Olson is below 7, I really don't see a whole lot of advantage for direct application. So it may be just better just to try to concentrate on small grains, corn, you know, sugar beets, some of those crops that might get a little bit more benefit from the phosphorus application.
0: AFREC is a farmer-led program advancing soil fertility research. 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
0: Thursdays on the Red River Farm Network. Minneapolis wheat July is now down 0.75 cents. We have September Chicago down 6.25, 583.5. Kansas City, July's up a penny at 6.12. July corn is down a dime, 4.02 3/4. July soybeans were down 14 3/4 now at 11.11 1/2. Looking at the livestock, August live cattle is down 250, 243.32. The August feeders down 352, 366.32. And July lean hogs unchanged at 92.92. Dow Jones Industrial Average up 373 points, 52,250. This is the Red River Farm Network.
5: Here's the latest from MinnesotaDailyNews.com. Utility work on County State Aid Highway 20 or Birchmont Beach Road Northeast has completely closed that road. Now through the month of July, between Bemidji Road Northeast and Country Club Road Northeast. There will be a signed detour in place. Access will remain for local businesses and residents. With questions, call the Beltrami County Highway Department at 218-333-8173. A Grand Rapids woman, 83-year-old Carol Rose Wiss, and 24-year-old woman McKenna Joy Christensen from Luck, Wisconsin, both killed in an accident on Highway 169 in Itasca County yesterday afternoon. Two cars collided head-on. Both drivers pronounced dead at the scene. Alcohol was not a factor in that crash. Absentee voting is now taking place 7 days a week for the Red Lake Nation runoff election. In-person absentee voting takes place from 9 a.m. to 3 p.m. each day in the Chief's Room at the Red Lake Nation Government Center. Off-reservation voting may be done on July 13th from 8 a.m. to 8 p.m. at the Embassy in Minneapolis and also in Bemidji. In-person on-reservation voting will take place from 8 a.m. to 8 p.m. on Wednesday, July 15th at the Little Rock Center, Red Lake Center, Redby Center, the Panema Boys and Girls Club, and at the Red Lake Nation Government Center. These stories and more, MinnesotaDailyNews.com. 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Your spot for great food, fun, and family. That's Lazy Jack's in Bemidji.
6: North Country Weather. With considerable cloudiness today and some scattered showers and storms, some strong later on in the day. High temperatures in the mid-80s to near 90. Southeast winds 10 to 15. Scattered showers and storms possible early tonight, 63. Sunshine Tuesday, mid-80s, 87. Partly sunny Wednesday as well. And that's your forecast. I'm weatherology meteorologist Paul Trombley. Get the latest weather updates online at MinnesotaDailyWeather.com. Right now, 67.
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9: I'm Zach Bennett, and this is today's Pure American Country Radio Minute. And in celebration of America's 250th, we're spotlighting country songs all week that capture the spirit of America. And few are more iconic than Lee Greenwood's God Bless the USA. Lee wrote it in 1984 while touring with the USO, hoping to create a song that could bring people together, regardless of their background or their belief. It reached the top 10 on the country chart that year, but its legacy has only grown stronger over the four decades since. The song has returned to the charts multiple times after the Gulf War, September 11th, and again during really any national moment of unity and grief. Lee Greenwood once said, quote, "I wanted to write something that my children could live in," end quote. And more than 40 years later, we all still do. I'm Zach Bennett, celebrating America this week. And that's the Pure American Country Radio Minute.
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8: North Country weather.
9: With considerable cloudiness today and some scattered showers and storms, some strong later on in the day. High temperatures in the mid-80s to near 90. Southeast winds 10 to 15. Scattered showers and storms possible early tonight, 63. Sunshine Tuesday, mid-80s, 87. Partly sunny Wednesday as well. And that's your forecast. I'm weatherology meteorologist Paul Frombly. Get the latest weather updates online at MinnesotaDailyWeather.com. Right now, 67.
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That's Roger Miller, engine number 9, Loretta Lynn ahead of that. And then I forgot to mention we heard some Porter and Dolly and some Michael Martin Murphy in there. 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
2: This is a Fox News alert. I'm Chris Foster. There are Supreme Court rulings in, one 5-4, saying states can count mail-in ballots arriving after Election Day.
3: Mississippi has a state law which allows ballots to be counted, mail-in ballots, after Election Day. If they come in, they're postmarked and meet the state requirements, but it is a 5-4 loss for Republicans.
2: Fox Chief Legal Correspondent Shannon Bream. The Supreme Court rules that President Trump can fire the heads of independent federal agencies, overturning a 1935 law, except for the Federal Reserve. He cannot remove Fed board member Lisa Cook. And the Supreme Court lets stand a $5 million federal jury verdict that President Trump sexually abused writer E. Jean Carroll in the mid-90s, then defamed her in a 2022 social media post. After back-and-forth attacks over the weekend, President Trump says Iran has requested a meeting that will be held tomorrow in Doha, Qatar. But one of Iran's top negotiators with the U.S. denies any new meetings are scheduled. 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
10: 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Puts the squeeze on Eric Almirola. Connor Zilich by half a car length off turn two.
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13: 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In July of 2024, police were called to the Walmart where a customer had used counterfeit bills marked for motion picture purposes. The store lost $500 due to the fake 100s. Officers reviewed video footage and identified Keezer through her tattoos from previous arrest photos. The next day, the Dollar Tree also reported five fake $100 bills. A witness identified Keezer from a photo lineup. May 7th of this year, she received a 21-month prison sentence, stayed for 5 years, along with fines and the requirement to complete a drug court program and supervised probation for 5 years. First City of Lights Foundation announced last week three new light displays will happen this Christmas, pushing the total number of lights past the 1 million mark. New this year will be the North Star Diamond, presented by Ken K. Thompson Jewelry. The UPS store presents the Ultimate Present Spectacular, while Peterson Sheet Metal, Even Air Systems, LVI Supply, and Bessler Electric present the Peace on Earth Globe. These stories and more, MinnesotaDailyNews.com.
3: 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I'm Erica Herskowitz.
14: Always the bridesmaid, never the bride. The Netherlands have advanced to the World Cup final three times and have never won a World Cup title. Could this Brazil will be taking on Japan? It's the first ever World Cup meeting between the two teams. They've met elsewhere six times before, with Brazil dominating the series but losing in their most recent encounter. A 3-2 setback in a friendly in Tokyo back in October that's giving Japan a boost of confidence heading into today's tilt. Later, Germany and Paraguay meet at Gillette Stadium in Foxborough before the Netherlands take on Morocco in Guadalupe, Mexico. Could this be the year for the Netherlands? The Orange have never won a World Cup despite reaching the finals three times before. The winner moves on to play Canada. I'm Erica Herskowitz, Westwood One Sports.

0: 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It's flavorful.
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5: Overcast today with a chance for storms. Daytime highs approaching 90. Southeasterly winds 10 to 15 miles per hour. Thunderstorms likely tonight. Lows level off around 63. Partly cloudy skies. Clear skies tomorrow, 84. And that's your forecast. I'm weatherology meteorologist Paul Frombly. Get the latest weather updates online at MinnesotaDailyWeather.com. Currently, it's 68 degrees.
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I said, "Well, son,

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Jerry Reed, When You're Hot, You're Hot. Desert Rose Band ahead of that. We're gonna play another song for you since we're having some technical difficulties at the station here on The Legends.

0: 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George Burns, I Wish I Was 18 Again. And we're going to take a break. Any requests, 218-441-4985.
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7: Overcast today with a chance for storms. Daytime highs approaching 90. Southeasterly winds 10 to 15 miles per hour. Thunderstorms likely tonight. Lows level off around 63. Partly cloudy skies. Clear skies tomorrow, 84. And that's your forecast. I'm weatherology meteorologist Paul Frombly. Get the latest weather updates online at MinnesotaDailyWeather.com. Currently, it's 68 degrees.
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2: This is a Fox News alert. I'm Chris Foster. There are Supreme Court rulings in, 1-5-4, saying states can count mail-in ballots arriving after Election Day.
3: Mississippi has a state law which allows ballots to be counted, mail-in ballots, after Election Day. If they come in, they're postmarked and meet the state requirements, but it is a 5-4 loss for Republicans.
2: Fox Chief Legal Correspondent Shannon Bream. The Supreme Court rules that President Trump can fire the heads of independent federal agencies, overturning a 1935 law, except for the Federal Reserve. He cannot remove Fed board member Lisa Cook. And the Supreme Court lets stand a $5 million federal jury verdict that President Trump sexually abused writer E. Jean Carroll in the mid-90s, then defamed her in a 2022 social media post. After back-and-forth attacks over the weekend, President Trump says Iran has requested a meeting that'll be held tomorrow in Doha, Qatar. But one of Iran's top negotiators with the U.S. denies any new meetings are scheduled. 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

0: Good morning. I'm Jamie Dickerman with the market update on the Red River Farm Network grain livestock market, starting the week under pressure. Traders positioning ahead of tomorrow's USDA reports. Van Aun & Company market analyst Jim Emter says weather remains a dominant factor for grain traders.
1: Yeah, no, big reports, big weather events, you know, obviously instability of Iran. There's really three headline sources that exist here within the market. And, you know, when you look to that Iran front, obviously you'd look through the weekend and say, hey, things are starting to escalate. But then on Monday, calmer heads prevail, and that creates some risk-off structure. When you couple that with better rain chances, we're going to call them ridge riders, or basically as these this high-pressure ridge sets up, the dome of heat settles into more of the eastern, southeastern U.S., you know, this is going to create a little unease for those that are missing rains, particularly southern Iowa. But about every other area is coming into this event with pretty good moisture, or at least reasonable moisture chances on the way. And I think that's the big difference from what we were seeing Thursday and Friday, and what we're coming back to on Monday is better rain chances for many areas in the Corn Belt.
0: And we're looking at lower livestock market.
1: Well, I think there's a bigger nugget here. You know, we talked about the three in grains, but I was saving this final nugget for the fourth, and that is what the Fed is proposing to do, what the market mentality is, what bonds are doing. This whole structure of possibly increasing rates is something that has changed over the last month and a half, and this has really spooked investors. So I don't care what market it is right now. With longs in the market in commodities right now, it's a bit of a danger, and I think that's where you see the gold and silver markets falling again today. You see the grains falling.
0: Van Aun & Company's Jim Emter. This is the Red River Farm Network.
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0: Minneapolis wheat, July down 2 right now at 573.5. We're looking at Chicago down 7, 582.75. Kansas City, July is down a penny at 610. July corn down 11, 401.75. We got Dees corn down 11 at 430.75. July soybeans down 14.5, 11.11.75. November down 15.25, 11.41.25. The August live cattle down 285, 242.97. The August feeders down 310, 366.75. And the July lean hogs were down 17.5, 92.75. 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
9: 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In July of 2024, police were called to the Walmart where a customer had used counterfeit bills marked for motion picture purposes. The store lost $500 due to the fake 100s. Officers reviewed video footage and identified Keezer through her tattoos from previous arrest photos. The next day, the Dollar Tree also reported five fake $100 bills. A witness identified Keezer from a photo lineup. May 7th of this year, she received a 21-month prison sentence, stayed for 5 years, along with fines and the requirement to complete a drug court program and supervised probation for 5 years. First City of Lights Foundation announced last week three new light displays will happen this Christmas, pushing the total number of lights past the 1 million mark. New this year will be the North Star Diamond, presented by Ken K. Thompson Jewelry. The UPS store presents the Ultimate Present Spectacular, while Peterson Sheet Metal, Even Air Systems, LVI Supply, and Bessler Electric present the Peace on Earth Globe. 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
11: Overcast today with a chance for storms. Daytime highs approaching 90. Southeasterly winds 10 to 15 miles per hour. Thunderstorms likely tonight. Lows level off around 63. Partly cloudy skies. Clear skies tomorrow, 84. And that's your forecast. I'm weatherology meteorologist Paul Frombly. Get the latest weather updates online at MinnesotaDailyWeather.com. Currently, it's 68 degrees.
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13: The massive statue arrived in New York Harbor in 85, but she wasn't standing tall. She was in pieces, packed inside 214 wooden crates. The Statue of Liberty was a gift from France, celebrating the centennial of American independence. But there was no pedestal ready to hold her, and the city wasn't even sure they wanted her. Joseph Pulitzer, a newspaper publisher, stepped in and led a massive public fundraising campaign, asking everyday Americans to donate whatever they could to build the foundation. People gave dimes, nickels, and pennies by the thousands. In October 1886, she finally stood complete, lighting the way for millions of immigrants arriving in search of a new life. On that note, I'm James A. Brown. And as always, be well.
15: And that's quite a story on how the Statue of Liberty got formed. And a song that was actually written in 1865 was American Patrol. Here's Glenn Miller with our American Rewind Song of the Day here on The Legend.

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Our American Rewind song of the day. 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

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Conway Twitty ahead of that. And here's one more song for this set here on The Legends.

0: 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We're going to wrap things up after this.
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7: Overcast today with a chance for storms. Daytime highs approaching 90. Southeasterly winds 10 to 15 miles per hour. Thunderstorms likely tonight. Lows level off around 63. Partly cloudy skies. Clear skies tomorrow, 84. And that's your forecast. I'm weatherology meteorologist Paul Frombly. Get the latest weather updates online at MinnesotaDailyWeather.com. Currently, it's 68 degrees.
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That does it for me today. We have one more song to wrap things up. I was at Fishing Has No Boundaries today, and the fishing guide played a Pandora stream of mostly classic rock. And one of the songs that stood out was this J.J. Cale classic, Lies. Be back tomorrow for more Pepsi's Morning Memories. I'm signing off.

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You tried to tell me where it was at. You said you loved me. I can't see through that.

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1: Fox News, I'm Therese Crowley. Supreme Court end of term decisions. One allows Mississippi to keep counting late mail-in voting ballots up to 5 days after the election. Ex-lawyer Alec Murdaugh returns to South Carolina court in Prison Orange on his murder retrial. Fox's Steve Harrigan.
2: First time we're seeing him in court since they threw out his conviction on two murder charges. The defense really wants two things today. They want a change of venue out of a small community where everyone knows all the details of this case. They also want an analysis of DNA material that was found underneath the fingernail of the murdered wife.
1: Maggie and son Paul murdered 5 years ago. President Trump hosting Iran has requested a meeting to take place tomorrow in Doha after U.S. threats of devastation for breaking the ceasefire. AAA finds gas at $3.86 a gallon. 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
11: 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The next Women United Breakfast is July 16th, featuring Meet the Nonprofits. 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

0: 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I'm Erica Herskowitz. Group play is over, and it's time for the knockout round. The round of 32 kicks into high gear today with a triple header, starting in the Lone Star State, where five-time world champion Brazil will be looking to put an end to its 24-year title drought when Neymar and company take on Japan at NRG Stadium in Houston. Japan presents a challenge as the Samurai Blue will be riding a dominant 10-match unbeaten streak across all competitions into today's match. Later, Germany and Paraguay meet at Gillette Stadium in Foxborough, and then tonight, the Netherlands and Morocco square off in Guadalupe, Mexico. The Orange are seeking their first ever World Cup title despite reaching the finals three times before. The winner moves on to play Canada. I'm Erica Herskowitz, Westwood One Sports.
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5: North Country weather.
6: Overcast today with a chance for storms. Daytime highs approaching 90. Southeasterly winds 10 to 15 miles per hour. Thunderstorms likely tonight. Lows level off around 63. Partly cloudy skies. Clear skies tomorrow, 84. And that's your forecast. I'm weatherology meteorologist Paul Frombly. Get the latest weather updates online at MinnesotaDailyWeather.com. Right now, 69.
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12: Overcast today with a chance for storms. Daytime highs approaching 90. Southeasterly winds 10 to 15 miles per hour. Thunderstorms likely tonight. Lows level off around 63. Partly cloudy skies. Clear skies tomorrow, 84. And that's your forecast. I'm weatherology meteorologist Paul Frombly. Get the latest weather updates online at MinnesotaDailyWeather.com. Right now, 69.
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0: How old was I when I first seen old Rivers? 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Well, that old fella did a heap of work. Spent his whole life walking plowed ground. He had a one-room shack not far from us, and, well, we was about as poor as him. He had one old mule he called Midnight, and I trailed along after them. He used to plow them rows straight and deep, and I'd come along there behind, busting up clods with my own bare feet. Old Rivers was a friend of mine. The sun would get high and that mule would work, and old Rivers would finally say, "Whoa." He'd wipe his brow and lean back in the reins and talk about a place he's gonna go. He'd say, "One of these days, I'm gonna climb that mountain, walk up there among them clouds where the cotton's high and the corns are growing and there ain't no fields to plow." I got a letter today from the folks back home, and they're all fine, crops is dry. Down near them end, Mom said, "Son, you know old Rivers died. Sitting here now in this new plowed earth, trying to find me a little shade. With the sun beating down across the fields I see, that mule, old Rivers, and me. Now one of these days, I'm gonna climb that mountain, walk up there among them clouds, where the cotton's high and the corns are growing, and there ain't no fields to plow. With the sun beating down across the fields I see, that mule, old Rivers, and me."
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3: News. I'm Therese Crowley. Supreme Court end of term decisions. One allows Mississippi to keep counting late mail-in voting ballots up to 5 days after the election. Ex-lawyer Alec Murdaugh returns to South Carolina court in Prison Orange on his murder retrial. Fox and Steve Harrigan.
4: First time we're seeing him in court since they threw out his conviction on two murder charges. The defense really wants two things today. They want a change of venue out of a small community where everyone knows all the details of this case. They also want an analysis of DNA material that was found underneath the fingernail of the murdered wife.
3: Maggie and son Paul murdered 5 years ago. President Trump hosting Iran has requested a meeting to take place tomorrow in Doha after U.S. threats of devastation for breaking the ceasefire. AAA finds gas at $3.86 a gallon. 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
7: Good morning and welcome to the Red River Farm Network. My name is Toby Nace and this is your market update. Starting out, grain and livestock futures traded lower as traders positioned ahead of Tuesday's USDA acreage and quarterly grain stock reports. Total Farm Marketing market analyst Brandon Doherty says several factors combine to pressure the markets.
8: First of all, we have first notice day for July grains tomorrow. We also have the end of the month tomorrow. And we have our quarterly stocks and acreage report tomorrow. So a lot of potential volatility between today and tomorrow with all of those things going on. In addition to that, it's not just grains that are lower. Livestock markets are lower. Metals are lower. I think really the only green thing I see on my screen right now is the energy markets. And they're not up sharply. They're up a little bit. So I think it might just be a bit of a risk-off session here ahead of tomorrow's reports. Aside from that, I think the market is largely looking at Chinese demand or maybe a lack thereof, and the fact that the weather forecast for the U.S. is largely non-threatening at this point.
7: Livestock markets are also easing lower today. The live cattle contracts are trading lower into midday Monday, as the market simply isn't seeing the level of trader support it needs in order to trade higher. The lean hog complex is also trading lower into Monday's noon hour, as traders don't want to get ahead of themselves and be too bullish if fundamental support isn't going to be sizable. Reporting Agriculture's Business, this is the Red River Farm Network.
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12: With corn and sugar beets, there's always a starter fertilizer option, which could have some replacement value where, you know, we've seen, especially with sugar beet, 3 gallons of 10-30-4-0 replacing about 60 units P205. Corn, you might be able to do some of the same thing, you know, maybe 5 gallon 10-30-4-0 and replacing about 40 units P205. So the other thing is then just to look at what crops. 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
7: Looking at market updates, seeing red across the board. Minneapolis wheat is down 6.25 at 5.69. Chicago wheat down 7.5 cents at 5.82 1/4. Kansas City also in the red at 2, down 2.5 cents. July corn down 12.5 cents at 400.5. So July soybeans down 16.75 cents at 11.09 1/2. Looking at July soybeans meal, we're down $3.70. 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
18: North Country weather.
19: Overcast today with a chance for storms. Daytime highs approaching 90. Southeasterly winds 10 to 15 miles per hour. Thunderstorms likely tonight. Lows level off around 63. Partly cloudy skies. Clear skies tomorrow, 84. And that's your forecast. I'm weatherology meteorologist Paul Frombly. Get the latest weather updates online at MinnesotaDailyWeather.com. Right now, 69.
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9: North Country weather.
10: Overcast today with a chance for storms. Daytime highs approaching 90. Southeasterly winds 10 to 15 miles per hour. Thunderstorms likely tonight. Lows level off around 63. Partly cloudy skies. Clear skies tomorrow, 84. And that's your forecast. I'm weatherology meteorologist Paul Frombly. Get the latest weather updates online at MinnesotaDailyWeather.com. Right now, 69.
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1: News. I'm Gianna Gelosi. Supreme Court end of term decisions came out today, but we're still waiting for the big one on birthright citizenship. The high court, though, did rule Mississippi can count late mail-in ballots.
2: Mississippi has a state law which allows ballots to be counted, mail-in ballots, after Election Day. If they come in, they're postmarked and meet the state requirements. So if you're a state out there that counts ballots after Election Day based on your state law will stand.
1: Fox's Shannon Bream. The court will weigh Republicans' push to revive Arizona voting laws, but it won't hear the president's challenge to a 2023 verdict that he sexually abused and defamed writer E. Jean Carroll.
3: He was ordered to pay $5 million in damages. Trump attorneys argued on appeal the judge should not have allowed inflammatory evidence, including testimony from other women accusing the president of sexual misconduct, which he also denies.
1: Fox's Chris Foster. Final decisions tomorrow. 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
13: 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In July of 2024, police were called to the Walmart where a customer had used counterfeit bills marked for motion picture purposes. The store lost $500 due to the fake 100s. Officers reviewed video footage and identified Keezer through her tattoos from previous arrest photos. The next day, the Dollar Tree also reported five fake $100 bills. A witness identified Keezer from a photo lineup. May 7th of this year, she received a 21-month prison sentence, stayed for 5 years, along with fines and the requirement to complete a drug court program and supervised probation for 5 years. First City of Lights Foundation announced last week three new light displays will happen this Christmas, pushing the total number of lights past the 1 million mark. New this year will be the North Star Diamond, presented by Ken K. Thompson Jewelry. The UPS store presents the Ultimate Present Spectacular, while Peterson Sheet Metal, Even Air Systems, LVI Supply, and Bessler Electric present the Peace on Earth Globe. These stories and more, MinnesotaDailyNews.com.
14: 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I'm Erica Herskowitz. Group play is over, and it's time for the knockout round. The round of 32 kicks into high gear today with a triple header starting in the Lone Star State, where five-time world champion Brazil will be looking to put an end to its 24-year title drought when Neymar and company take on Japan at NRG Stadium in Houston. Japan presents a challenge as the Samurai Blue will be riding a dominant 10-match unbeaten streak across all competitions into today's match. Later, Germany and Paraguay meet at Gillette Stadium in Foxborough, and then tonight, the Netherlands and Morocco square off in Guadalupe, Mexico. The Orange are seeking their first ever World Cup title despite reaching the finals three times before. The winner moves on to play Canada. I'm Erica Herskowitz, Westwood One Sports.
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19: North Country weather.
20: Storms likely this afternoon. Otherwise, cloudy skies expected. High temperatures reach up to 90. Southeast winds 10 to 15 miles per hour. Partly cloudy skies tonight. Thunderstorms likely. Lows level off around 64. Mainly clear skies tomorrow. Highs level off around 83. That's your forecast. I'm weatherology meteorologist Paul Trombley. Get the latest weather updates online at MinnesotaDailyWeather.com. Right now, it's 68 degrees.
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7: North Country weather.
8: Storms likely this afternoon. Otherwise, cloudy skies expected. High temperatures reach up to 90. Southeast winds 10 to 15 miles per hour. Partly cloudy skies tonight. Thunderstorms likely. Lows level off around 64. Mainly clear skies tomorrow. Highs level off around 83. That's your forecast. I'm weatherology meteorologist Paul Trombley. Get the latest weather updates online at minnesotadailyweather.com. Right now, it's 68 degrees.
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0: Good afternoon. Welcome to Agriculture Today here on the Red River Farm Network. Grain and livestock markets under pressure to start the week as traders position ahead of tomorrow's highly anticipated USDA acreage and quarterly grain stocks reports. The weather forecasts, investor sentiment, and month-end positioning all adding to the uncertainty. Van Allen Company CEO Jim Emter says weather remains the biggest influence on grain trade.
1: When you look to that Iran front, obviously you'd look through the weekend and say, hey, things are starting to escalate. But then on Monday, calmer heads prevail, and that creates some risk-off structure. When you couple that with better rain chances, we're going to call them ridge riders, or basically as these this high-pressure ridge sets up, the dome of heat settles into more of the eastern, southeastern U.S., you know, this is going to create a little unease for those that are missing rains, particularly southern Iowa, but about every other area is coming into this event with pretty good moisture or at least reasonable moisture chances on the way. And I think that's the big difference from what we were seeing Thursday and Friday, and what we're coming back to on Monday is better rain chances for many areas in the Corn Belt and a 6 to 10 day forecast that has above average precip versus on Friday, what we're looking at is below normal precipitation. So the ridge is around, the heat is around, but that might be what this crop needs, and I think that's what the market's trading right now.
0: Corn futures 11 to 12 cents lower here after posting another round of fresh contract lows. Traders remaining cautious ahead of the reports and first notice day for the July contract. Trade expecting USDA to estimate the corn acreage at about 94.9 million acres, roughly 400,000 acres below the March prospective plantings report. June 1st corn stocks expected near 5.39 billion bushels. Weekly export inspection solid, nearly 1.8 million metric tons, keeping exports running at 125% of last year's pace. Ethanol demand remaining supportive. Overall weather remaining favorable for crop development. Crop progress ratings released later this afternoon expected to show conditions holding steady. Soybeans sharply lower, down 14 to 15 here. Trade expecting soybean acreage to come in at nearly 85.4 million acres. June 1st stocks estimated just over a billion bushels. Export inspections totaling just over 419,000 metric tons, while the USDA also announcing a daily export sale of 136,000 metric tons. Heat expected across portions of the Midwest this week, but adequate moisture across much of the Corn Belt, continuing to limit the weather premium. Wheat futures mixed to lower, KC wheat leading the decline, and winter wheat harvest continuing across the southern plains. Expected to expand further north this week. Traders expecting USDA to leave total wheat acreage around that 43.8 million acre mark, while June 1st wheat stocks expected around 930 million bushels. European wheat markets remaining mostly steady. Traders monitor that hot, dry weather that's enveloping parts of Europe now. While the grain traders focus on the reports tomorrow, Emter says outside financial markets also creating additional pressure for the livestock.
1: It's what the Fed is proposing to do, what the market mentality is, what bonds are doing. This whole structure of possibly increasing rates is something that has changed over the last month and a half. And this has really spooked investors. So I don't care what market it is right now. With longs in the market in commodities right now, it's a bit of a danger. And I think that's where you see the gold and silver markets falling again today. You see the grains falling. You know, crude oil standing on its own, but that's due to a little unease in the Iran area in the Strait of Hormuz. But cattle, I think, are a culprit of just people saying, you know what, get me out. And I think that's something that we've seen already in the grains and have it in the cattle, something we've got to be very careful of as we move forward.
0: Live cattle futures under pressure. Traders continue to back away from the contracts that remain near record highs. Last week's cash trade mix, northern dressed cattle mostly at 408 to 410. That's up $1 to $3. Southern live cattle trading near 258. That's down a buck from the previous week. Even with today's softer futures, we have box beef values higher. Choice box beef up 153 at 392.56. Select is up 471, 376.29. Feeders sharply lower. Traders remaining reluctant to add new positions ahead of both those USDA reports and the 4th of July holiday coming in. Reporting agriculture's business, you're listening to the Red River Farm Network.
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5: You know, one of the projects that we've had going on, you know, funded by AFRAC, has been looking at nutrient management in strip-till sugar beet systems. How we've been fertilizing those strip-till beets is actually when you using a Gandy unit to put the fertilizer down, then incorporating it with the strip-till unit. And we've gotten really good results. From a fertility standpoint, putting that fertility down in the row in the fall, then you plant the beets in the spring. And this past growing season, our strip-till beets actually in 2025 yielded better than our conventionally tilled beets. So there seems to be a really effective way of both getting the nutrients down, getting yields up, and protecting the soil all at once.
0: AFRAC is a farmer-led program advancing soil fertility research. 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Farm news on the Red River Farm Network. I'm Jamie Dickerman along with Toby Nace and Chloe Wadd. Strong thunderstorms continue to move across the northern plains with more severe weather expected later today. Grand Forks National Weather Service meteorologist Amanda Lee says damaging winds have already been reported behind this morning's line of storms.
6: Wake low winds is what they're called. There's like a little wake low pressure system behind there where we're seeing 50, 60, I think we've had a few 62 or 3 mile an hour reports also. Kind of I-94 southward behind this, that line of storms. And then later today, yes, we are looking at additional development. A little uncertain on when or where that's going to occur so far, especially with this morning's storms kind of doing some damage already and stuff down south. But the northern half of the valley, not out of the question. As we go through the rest of the afternoon and into the evening tonight, kind of watching severe weather chances for the whole area again.
0: Lee says any storms that develop later today could become severe, bringing multiple weather hazards before much warmer temperatures arrive later in the week.
6: Yep, later today, there's definitely chances there for a few tornadoes, large hail, wind, 60, 70 mile an hour wind. So everything's on the table for later this afternoon and into this evening. Going through the 4th of July, we will finally see a little taste of real summer, I guess. So, definitely temperatures pushing into the upper 80s and potentially into the 90s as we go throughout the week here.
0: Check an end on rainfall totals. Crystal, North Dakota reporting 2.59 inches. Fox Home, Minnesota, 1.83 inches. Cavalier reporting 1.67 inches. And Wadena, Minnesota, 1.17 inches.
7: Strong thunderstorms brought destructive winds, hail, and even tornadoes to parts of the Dakotas. Dairyland Seeds District Sales Manager Keith Rikow says Central South Dakota took the hardest hit, with widespread damage reports around Highmore.
8: The 130 mile an hour winds clocked at their Mezzanet station and took the roof off the businesses and the nursing home there, which is the other thing for those people that are difficult to get about and whatever. And then their auditorium, which is their shelter in place, the tornado shelter or emergency needs shelter, also had damage. But that's a big part. Locally, rainfall we're needing, and the guy was talking today is, see, we need a thunderstorm to get the rainfall. It's kind of how it comes. It's summer, everybody's looking for it. And we get about a half inch here at home in Langford and some 2-inch hail about 15 miles east of us and where that kind of pattern went. But we did have a tornado here within 3-4 miles spotted southeast of my home this morning about 8:30.
7: Despite the storm damage, Rico says many crops remain in good condition and timely rainfall will help as warmer weather moves into the region.
8: For the most part, the crop has survived in its early enough stage in most cases. Beans, they'll kind of flatten out the growing points above ground, but they're very resilient. I've seen 12-inch tall beans make 40 bushel, but that was hailstones in August. But the growing point now is getting on corn. We have corn now that's both from knee-high to just about belly button high, probably, whatever, down here. Some cases the better corn, but there's a lot of corn. I was to meetings in St. Louis this week, and all the way along, guys talking, there's corn yet that's still knee-high in Indiana, and there's corn that's shoulder-high in Taft, and so I think the crop is quite varied all over, but we're definitely over looking for a little splash of rain.
9: Heavy rainfall over the weekend has left standing water across fields in northeast North Dakota. Matthew Plemmel, a fifth-generation farmer from the Starkweather area, says crops have been off to a promising start before several inches of rain changed conditions in a matter of days.
10: It's a mess, I tell you. I never dreamt that it was going to rain like this. It seemed like every big forecast that came through, it seemed like it missed us, but this one certainly didn't. Currently, right now, after last night, after Sunday, we're sitting, I'm hearing from neighbors anywhere from 8 inches all the way up to 6 inches of rain total for the whole weekend. Overland flooding, lots of roads closed and culverts getting taken out. And the sad thing is our crop was looking really nice too. Even all the stuff that we didn't think we'd get seeded this year in low ground spots, it was all coming up really nice, and now it's a mess.
9: Plummel says his biggest concern is how long the water will remain in fields, especially with more rain in the forecast, leaving producers hoping for a stretch of dry weather to help crops recover.
10: It's not going to go anywhere anytime soon because we're only 6 miles away from the little chain lakes that are north of Devil's Lake. Once that water gets there, it takes a long time for it to go through. And there was reports of rain up to 5 inches in Munich just north of us. And I know guys up there, they try to pump their water. And I understand it. You got to try and do what you can to save your crop. All of that water still has to come through us. And with the more rain in the forecast coming up, there's another chance of rain here today. And then through the 4th, they're talking for more rain for those days. And it's going to be a really disappointing mess.
0: Just days after the Red River Farm Network Crop Watch Tour found generally favorable crop conditions, excessive rain and damaging hail dramatically changing the outlook in parts of northeast North Dakota. Rock and Roll Agronomy owner Jason Hansen says some of the hardest hit areas around Leeds and across Ramsey County.
11: There's a big stretch of hail out by Leeds. I mean, it hailed for 45 minutes. I'm hearing reports of, you got wheat fields that are just shredded or are black. A field is black now. Corn that was 24 inches tall, now it's an 8-inch stick. They got 3.5 inches of rain. It felt like in a half an hour. Hearing some unofficial rain amounts. You're lucky if you only got 2 to 2.5 inches. There's rain reports up over 7 in areas. The coulees are plumb full. The fields are flooded. There's water sitting everywhere.
0: Hansen says the flooding has washed out roads and culverts across Ramsey County.
11: So there went the margin. There was the margin for the year right there between the drowned out, and now we'll have the denitrification. We'll have low protein crops. We got to spray to save what we have left. So there's more cost going to go into it because of white mold on canola, and then head scab on wheat and barley. I mean, it's just humid. You can't walk outside without bug spray. It's mosquito haven right now. So it's it's changed in about a 48-hour, 3-day period. We went from, hey, we're doing okay, we just have to miss this, to we're not in good shape. There's no doubt.
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7: Welcome back to the Red River Farm Network Agriculture Today. U.S. and Iran have both agreed to stand down and reopen the Strait of Hormuz. The two sides traded attacks over the weekend, but will resume negotiations tomorrow in Qatar. In the meantime, ships will be able to move freely through the Strait of Hormuz.
9: There are differing reports on a potential meeting between the U.S. and Iran. President Trump was on social media this morning saying Iran requested a meeting and it will take place tomorrow in Doha. However, a senior Iranian official said there is no planned meetings this week. Traffic through the Strait of Hormuz has dropped significantly after the attacks and counterattacks took place over the last few days. 22 ships moved through the strait yesterday, which compares to the 130 to 140 cargo ships that passed through this critical waterway before the war.
0: Ag Secretary Brooke Rollins was in Mexico over the weekend to open a new sterile fly facility to address the current screwworm issue. The U.S. and Mexico began working on this project nearly a year ago. Once complete, this site will produce an additional 60 million to 100 million sterile New World screwworm flies per week. Rollins outlining this strategy while on Fox News over the weekend.
15: 50 years ago when we eradicated it, which we thought forever, it was a USDA researcher that came up with this idea. You sterilize through irradiation male flies. They mate with the really bad flies. The actual screwworm is actually a fly, the female flies, and they sterilize her eggs. She only lays eggs one time. She only mates once. She lays those sterile eggs, and then she dies. She's done. So this is how we're eradicating it again. We need 400 to 500 flies a week. It got down to about 100 million in Panama yesterday. We opened up a new facility in Mexico, opening up a huge facility in Texas in later this year, early next year. So that's how we're going to get rid of this for good.
0: Since the beginning of the month, 27 cases of New World screwworm have been reported in the U.S. The most recent case is a calf in far south Texas.
7: Grain traders are bracing for one of the biggest market events of the summer as the USDA releases its acreage and quarterly grain stocks reports tomorrow morning. Van Ann and Company CEO Jim Emter says the reports have the potential to create significant volatility, but he's more focused on having a plan than preceding the numbers.
1: Yeah, you know, from the undertone, I like laying it down like this. I'm beyond the expectation after doing this for years. You try not to outguess USDA reports. What you do is you try to have an action plan if certain things happen. So, you know, the best thing that I can say is if we're over 95.5 million acres, that's what's going to cast that bear shadow, and maybe we can get a little deeper into the lower fours if that's the circumstance. But I feel anything south of 94.5 million acres is actually friendly to the market. So that's the range of what I would use. If we're in between there, it's a dud of a report. But I think that's going to be the focal point out of it.
7: Emter says soybean acreage will also be closely watched, adding that traders should be prepared for sharp price swings immediately after the numbers are released.
1: You know, similar token that, you know, on the bean side of things, as we start talking 85.5 or greater, that casts a bearish shadow. If we're below 84.5, you know, again, that's a bit more positive. So I think those are the areas that you want to watch here. Typically, on average, you know, we have moves of 22 cents in corn and 29 cents in soybeans. So this is a major report. I think the problem is this day and age, we've got better surveys, better statistics, better information out there where we're seeing a little bit more of these dud reports unless it's something really surprising that factors in. So, again, you know, I'm setting up for that reactionary phase. I think we're closer to a bottom than we are a top here at this juncture in the market.
7: USDA will release the acreage and quarterly grain stocks reports tomorrow morning at 11 a.m. Central Time.
9: The Minnesota Pollution Control Agency has begun the formal process to repeal the Clean Cars Minnesota rule. This controversial rule was adopted in 2020 and links state vehicle emission standards to the California Air Resources Board. Ag groups and the Minnesota Automobile Dealers Association lobbied against the ruling, calling it regulatory overreach. MPCA now says the rule is obsolete, and with new electric vehicles, sales representing more than 6% of all new vehicle sales in the state.
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22: Strong to severe thunderstorms will be popping up across parts of eastern North Dakota and northwestern Minnesota this afternoon. And there will be a potential for some hail and some damaging wind. I'm meteorologist Drew Lerner for the Red River Farm Network. These storms will be popping up very soon and will continue into the afternoon and the evening. We expect those to be concentrated on the central through northeastern parts of North Dakota and northwestern Minnesota. The storms will be capable of producing a strong wind as well as damaging hail, and there could be a tornado or two. The system responsible for all the stormy weather will be shifting into parts of Manitoba, Canada, rather aggressively during the evening. And once the low-pressure system gets into that area, we will see an end to the stormy weather potential for us, at least for a while. So how much rain are we talking about? Well, the majority of the region impacted by those stronger storms will come up with some impressive rainfall, maybe in the 1 to 2 inch range. It really depends on the kind of thunderstorm activity that actually evolves. We do believe it'll be impressive enough, though, to produce some locally greater amounts. And we'll expect to see, as we go forward through the night tonight and into the day tomorrow, a little bit more of a tranquil pattern. We'll look for the temperatures to be a little less oppressively hot, but it'll still be warm and humid across the area. We may have a chance for a few more showers and thunderstorms as we go forward into the wee hours of the morning, but it doesn't look like that's going to happen outside of southwestern Minnesota and some neighboring areas. Now, later in the day tomorrow, we will see a few other showers and storms popping up as we get into the latter part of the evening, and this will be in South Dakota and southwest through west central sections of Minnesota. Again, a few strong to severe thunderstorms will be possible, but no broad-based heavy rain event is anticipated. We'll still have the instability around as we move into Thursday and on now towards Friday with additional showers and thunderstorms possible. The temperatures across the region are going to continue to be quite warm as we move forward in time. The afternoon readings today will most likely peak out in the range of 90s across a big part of eastern South Dakota, southwest and west central Minnesota, with 80s farther north and 70s across parts of North Dakota. Now, as we get into the day on Tuesday, most of us will be in the upper 70s and 80s. There will be a few lower 90s still occurring in the southeast part of the region. And we'll see the same thing repeated on Wednesday. Thursday will be slightly warmer, Friday warmer still, and Saturday, we will still see the temperatures in the 80s and 90s across a big part of the region. Our nighttime lows are expected to be primarily in the 50s and 60s throughout this forecast period. For the Red River Farm Network, I'm meteorologist Drew Lerner.
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24: North Country weather.
25: Storms likely this afternoon. Otherwise, cloudy skies expected. High temperatures reach up to 90. Southeast winds 10 to 15 miles per hour. Partly cloudy skies tonight. Thunderstorms likely. Lows level off around 64. Mainly clear skies tomorrow. Highs level off around 83. That's your forecast. I'm weatherology meteorologist Paul Trombley. Get the latest weather updates online at minnesotadailyweather.com. Right now, it's 68 degrees.
0: Robin Pest Report, the Red River Valley is starting to see an increase in white mold risk. And NDSU Extension soybean pathologist Wade Webster explains what white mold is.
26: Yeah, so white mold, it's a fungus. It's a disease of many of our broadleaf crops. So we're thinking soybean, sunflower, canola. Many of these, it's the same exact pathogen, so there's not differences within those pathogen populations. And it's pretty widespread across the state. We typically see this pathogen-causing disease during those flowering growth stages, which is why we're talking about it right now as we're getting into flowering for a lot of these crops.
0: Webster also has an answer on how to combat white mold and who is at risk.
26: Yeah, so managing a white mold, there are a few early season pre-plant decisions that we can do, such as plant populations and row spacings. However, at this point in the season, we're going to be thinking about fungicide applications. And so fungicide applications, there are multiple different products available that have good efficacy against this disease. But the important part is going to be timing and making sure that we're getting these fungicides put on when that risk is high. And thankfully, we have a couple of options available to us. So on the ndon.info, there is a white mold risk tool and map that allows you to look to see what the risk is in your particular area.
0: Taking a look at quotes here as we get past the noon hour, getting closer to that close. We're looking at Minneapolis Wheat July now down 23.5 at 552. We're looking at September Chicago down a dime, 579.75. And July Kansas City is down 9 at 602. July corn down 12 at 4.75. And the Dease corn is down 12.5 now, 429. And July soybeans down 17.25 at 1109. November is down 17, 1139.25. And the cattle markets here are also lower. We're looking at August live cattle down 227, 243.55. The October down 210 at 237.10. August feeders down 225, 367.60. And September is down $1.90 at 365.77. Lean hogs, we're up in lean hogs. July up 65 cents now, 93.57. 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
6: News. I'm Therese Crowley. President Trump posting, in light of the tremendous loss in the Supreme Court today on voters' rights, it's more important than ever to pass the Save America Act. There's only one reason to oppose: cheating. Fox's Tanya J. Powers.
8: In a 5-4 vote, the Supreme Court has ruled that late arriving mail-in voting ballots can be counted in Mississippi. The Watson v. Republican National Committee decision rejected a Republican-led attack on laws in more than half the states, the District of Columbia, and three territories.
6: Final end term rulings tomorrow. Luigi Mangione in a court conference facing two trials at once in the murder of United Healthcare CEO Brian Thompson. A federal judge pushed back the federal trial to January. The state case starts in September. President Trump says Iran requested to talk after U.S. threats of devastation for violating the ceasefire, setting it up tomorrow in Doha, Qatar. America's listening to Fox News.
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32: 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I'm Erica Herskowitz. The stakes couldn't be higher at the World Cup. Win and advance, lose and go home. Brazil and Japan both look to keep their title hopes alive today. We're off at NRG Stadium in Houston. The match is just underway. Japan enters today's tilt with a little momentum, having gone unbeaten in its last 10 matches. The Samurai Blue know they can beat the World Cup. seconds. They've done it before, coming from behind in a friendly in Tokyo back in October to defeat Brazil 3-2. Later today, Germany will face Paraguay at Gillette Stadium in Foxborough, and then tonight, the Netherlands Mexico. The winner of that match moves on to play Canada, which advanced yesterday, shutting down South Africa 1-0 on a goal in the 92nd minute. I'm Erica Herskowitz, Westwood One Sports.
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24: North Country weather.
25: Storms likely this afternoon. Otherwise, cloudy skies expected. High temperatures reach up to 90. Southeast winds 10 to 15 miles per hour. Partly cloudy skies tonight. Thunderstorms likely. Lows level off around 64. Mainly clear skies tomorrow. Highs level off around 83. That's your forecast. I'm weatherology meteorologist Paul Trombley. Get the latest weather updates online at minnesotadailyweather.com. Currently, it's 67 degrees.
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8: North Country weather.
9: Storms likely this afternoon. Otherwise, cloudy skies expected. High temperatures reach up to 90. Southeast winds 10 to 15 miles per hour. Partly cloudy skies tonight. Thunderstorms likely. Lows level off around 64. Mainly clear skies tomorrow. Highs level off around 83. That's your forecast. I'm weatherology meteorologist Paul Trombley. Get the latest weather updates online at MinnesotaDailyWeather.com. Currently, it's 67 degrees.
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3: News. I'm Therese Crowley. President Trump posting, in light of the tremendous loss in the Supreme Court today on voters' rights, it's more important than ever to pass the Save America Act. There's only one reason to oppose: cheating. Fox's Tanya J. Powers.
4: In a 5-4 vote, the Supreme Court has ruled that late arriving mail-in voting ballots can be counted in Mississippi. The Watson v. Republican National Committee decision rejected a Republican-led attack on laws in more than half the states, the District of Columbia, and three territories.
3: Final end-term rulings tomorrow. Luigi Mangione in a court conference facing two trials at once in the murder of United Healthcare CEO Brian Thompson. A federal judge pushed back the federal trial to January. The state case starts in September. President Trump says Iran requested to talk after U.S. threats of devastation for violating the ceasefire, setting it up tomorrow in Doha, Qatar. 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
10: Good afternoon. I'm Jamie Dickerman with a market update on the Red River Farm Network. Grain markets closing lower across the board. Ag Resource Company President Dan Bossi says all eyes are going to be on the USDA reports tomorrow.
11: That kind of a sour note to end the quarter in the month. There's been a fair lot of liquidation, if you will. July corn came into the session with 97,000 contracts still open. And so we really need to get that number down to something like 20 or 30 by first notice day tomorrow. And so there's a lot of selling in corn, kind of sparked over into the wheat market and then dragged soybeans lower. So it's a deeply red day across the board. We'll see what the USDA says tomorrow, but you almost believe here with December corn under 430 a bushel, a fair amount of bearish news is built in the market already. So we'll see what happens, but deeply red as we finish the month and quarter.
10: Cattle markets closing lower.
11: Yeah, beef prices are expected to be down. A little better slaughter last week. The cash cattle market continues to hold steady or even firm in the north last week. I think cash at a shortened holiday slaughter will be steady to couple dollars lower this week. Futures are trying to anticipate that. But again, this deeply discounted futures market in cattle and feeder cattle has been unable to sustain a break. So I expect more of that. Hog prices trying to rebound here seasonally. But again, slaughter rates are just too high and carcass weights are too high. So it's going to be a struggle to keep that market heading higher. So kind of how we finish up here. We're closed on Friday. So it's a shortened 4-day week.
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12: 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How we've been fertilizing those strip-till beets is actually when you using a Gandy unit to put the fertilizer down, then incorporating it with the strip-till unit. 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From a fertility standpoint, putting that fertility down in the row in the fall, then you plant the beets in the spring. 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So there seems to be a really effective way of both getting the nutrients down, getting yields up, and protecting the soil all at once.
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10: Minneapolis Wheat July closing down 29 and three quarters today. 545 three quarters. We had Chicago September down a dime at 579 and three quarters. Kansas City July down 11 at 6. July corn down 10 and three quarters, 402. Deese corn down 11 and a half at 430. July soybeans down 17 and a half, 1108, three quarters. November down 17 and a quarter at 1139. August live cattle down 225, 243.57. The August feeders down 237, 367.47. July lean hogs up 90 cents, 93.82. 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
19: North Country weather.
20: Storms likely this afternoon. Otherwise, cloudy skies expected. High temperatures reach up to 90. Southeast winds 10 to 15 miles per hour. Partly cloudy skies tonight. Thunderstorms likely. Lows level off around 64. Mainly clear skies tomorrow. Highs level off around 83. That's your forecast. I'm weatherology meteorologist Paul Trombley. Get the latest weather updates online at MinnesotaDailyWeather.com. Currently, it's 67 degrees.
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8: North Country weather.
9: Storms likely this afternoon. Otherwise, cloudy skies expected. High temperatures reach up to 90. Southeast winds 10 to 15 miles per hour. Partly cloudy skies tonight. Thunderstorms likely. Lows level off around 64. Mainly clear skies tomorrow. Highs level off around 83. That's your forecast. I'm weatherology meteorologist Paul Trombley. Get the latest weather updates online at minnesotadailyweather.com. Currently, it's 67 degrees.
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1: John Saucier, the tensions high again after the U.S. and Iran launching new attacks across the Middle East over the weekend. Despite previously agreeing to extend a ceasefire, White House Press Secretary Caroline Leavitt on Fox & Friends says peace talks are still ongoing.
2: Iran has requested a meeting this week, so Special Envoy Witkoff and Jared Kushner will be flying to Doha for high-level meetings this week as we continue to discuss the memorandum of understanding. On the sidelines of those high-level talks will be the technical talks.
1: Iran attacking ships passing through the Strait of Hormuz claim their country will continue to control the waterway. Health and Human Services Secretary Robert F. Kennedy Jr. announcing a new partnership with the WWE to get kids more active.
3: The obesity rate among our children has gone from 3% to 20%. In adults, it's 40% with 70% overweight.
1: The secretary calling the United States the, quote, sickest country in the world. America is listening to Fox News.
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14: Here's the latest from MinnesotaDailyNews.com. Utility work on County State Aid Highway 20 or Birchmont Beach Road Northeast has completely closed that road now through the month of July between Bemidji Road Northeast and Country Club Road Northeast. There will be a signed detour in place. Access will remain for local businesses and residents. With questions, call the Beltrami County Highway Department at 218-333-8173. A Grand Rapids woman, 83-year-old Carol Rose Wiss, and 24-year-old woman McKenna Joy Christensen from Luck, Wisconsin, both killed in an accident on Highway 169 in Itasca County yesterday afternoon. Two cars collided head-on, both drivers pronounced dead at the scene. Alcohol was not a factor in that crash. Absentee voting is now taking place 7 days a week for the Red Lake Nation runoff election. In-person absentee voting takes place from 9 a.m. to 3 p.m. each day in the Chief's Room at the Red Lake Nation Government Center. Off-reservation voting may be done on July 13th from 8 a.m. to 8 p.m. at the Embassy in Minneapolis and also in Bemidji. In-person on-reservation voting will take place from 8 a.m. to 8 p.m. on Wednesday, July 15th at the Little Rock Center, Red Lake Center, Redby Center, the Panema Boys and Girls Club, and at the Red Lake Nation Government Center. These stories and more, MinnesotaDailyNews.com.
15: 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I'm Erica Herskowitz. Group play is over, and the knockout round kicks into high gear today with a triple header starting in Texas, where five-time world champion Brazil is trying to snap its 24-year title drought as Neymar and company take on Japan at NRG Stadium in Houston. They are at the half, and Japan leads Brazil 1-0. The Blue Samurai struck first, snapping the scoreless tie with a goal in the 29th minute. Coming up after this match, Germany will battle Paraguay at Gillette Stadium in Foxborough, Massachusetts. Meanwhile, tonight, the Netherlands and Morocco will square off in Guadalupe, Mexico. Could this be the year for the Netherlands? The Orange have never won a World Cup despite reaching the finals three times before. I'm Erica Herskowitz, Westwood One Sports.
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18: North Country weather.
19: A wind advisory remains in effect. Storms likely this afternoon. Otherwise, cloudy skies. Daytime highs approaching 87. Southeast winds 10 to 15 miles per hour. Partly cloudy tonight. Storms likely. Lows level off around 64. And that's your forecast. I'm weatherology meteorologist Paul Frombly. Get the latest weather updates online at MinnesotaDailyWeather.com. Currently, it's 68 degrees.
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7: North Country weather.
8: A wind advisory remains in effect. Storms likely this afternoon. Otherwise, cloudy skies. Daytime highs approaching 87. Southeast winds 10 to 15 miles per hour. Partly cloudy tonight. Storms likely. Lows level off around 64. And that's your forecast. I'm weatherology meteorologist Paul Frombly. Get the latest weather updates online at MinnesotaDailyWeather.com. Currently, it's 68 degrees.
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And every evening, about midnight, he'd jump on his camel named Clyde and ride silently through the night to the Sultan's tent, where he would secretly meet up with Fatima of the Seven Veils, swinging his grade A number one U.S. choice, dancing the Sultan's whole harem. 'Cause him and her had a thing going, you know, and they'd been carrying on for some time now behind the Sultan's back. You could hear him talk to his camel as he rode out across the dunes. His voice would cut

0: which is Aramaic for stop, Clyde. Clyde say, which is camel for what the heck did he say anyway?
1: Well, he brought that camel to a screeching halt in the rear of Fatima's

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Yeah, Ahab walk

which is Aramaic for "Let's twist again like we did last summer, baby." 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

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Ahab, the Arab, the swinging sheik.

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3: John Saucier, the tensions high again after the U.S. and Iran launching new attacks across the Middle East over the weekend. Despite previously agreeing to extend a ceasefire, White House Press Secretary Caroline Levitt on Fox and Friends says peace talks are still ongoing.
4: Iran has requested a meeting this week, so Special Envoy Witkoff and Jared Kushner will be flying to Doha for high-level meetings this week as we continue to discuss the memorandum of understanding. On the sidelines of those high-level talks will be the technical talks.
3: Iran attacking ships passing through the Strait of Hormuz claim their country will continue to control the waterway. Health and Human Services Secretary Robert F. Kennedy Jr. announcing a new partnership with the WWE to get kids more active.
5: The obesity rate among our children has gone from 3% to 20%. In adults, it's 40% with 70% overweight.
3: The secretary calling the United States the, quote, sickest country in the world. 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
13: 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Utility work on County State Aid Highway 20 or Birchmont Beach Road Northeast has completely closed that road now through the month of July between Bemidji Road Northeast and Country Club Road Northeast. There will be a signed detour in place. Access will remain for local businesses and residents. With questions, call the Beltrami County Highway Department at 218-333-8173. Grand Rapids woman, 83-year-old Carol Rose Wiss, and 24-year-old woman McKenna Joy Christensen from Luck, Wisconsin, both killed in an accident on Highway 169 in Itasca County yesterday afternoon. Two cars collided head-on, both drivers pronounced dead at the scene. Alcohol was not a factor in that crash. Absentee voting is now taking place 7 days a week for the Red Lake Nation runoff election. In-person absentee voting takes place from 9 a.m. to 3 p.m. each day in the Chief's Room at the Red Lake Nation Government Center. Off-reservation voting may be done on July 13th from 8 a.m. to 8 p.m. at the Embassy in Minneapolis and also in Bemidji. In-person on-reservation voting will take place from 8 a.m. to 8 p.m. on Wednesday, July 15th at the Little Rock Center, Red Lake Center, Redby Center, the Panema Boys and Girls Club, and at the Red Lake Nation Government Center. These stories and more, MinnesotaDailyNews.com.
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14: North Country weather.
15: A wind advisory remains in effect. Storms likely this afternoon, otherwise cloudy skies. Daytime highs approaching 87. Southeast winds 10 to 15 miles per hour. Partly cloudy tonight. Storms likely. Lows level off around 64. And that's your forecast. I'm weatherology meteorologist Paul Frombly. Get the latest weather updates online at MinnesotaDailyWeather.com. Currently, it's 68 degrees.
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6: North Country weather.
7: A wind advisory remains in effect. Storms likely this afternoon. Otherwise, cloudy skies. Daytime highs approaching 87. Southeast winds 10 to 15 miles per hour. Partly cloudy tonight. Storms likely. Lows level off around 64. And that's your forecast. I'm weatherology meteorologist Paul Frombly. Get the latest weather updates online at MinnesotaDailyWeather.com. Currently, it's 68 degrees.
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1: Fox News, I'm Tom Graham. The Supreme Court rules President Trump cannot fire Federal Reserve Governor Lisa Cook, at least not for now.
2: The majority writes in this opinion, as the government concedes, Congress limited the president's power to remove governors for good reason. They say it's to preserve the independence of the Fed and to continue the long tradition of monetary policy exercised independent of executive influence.
1: Fox's Sharon Breen there. A new trial date has been set for the man facing federal charges for the murder of United Healthcare CEO Brian Thompson.
3: Opening statements have been set for January 25th in Luigi Mangione's federal trial. Judge Margaret Garnett said she had hoped to hold the trial this fall, but Mangione's New York State trial, set to start on September 8th, makes that, quote, impossible. Jury questionnaires will be administered ahead of time, with in-person jury selection set to start on January 5th.
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12: 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In July of 2024, police were called to the Walmart where a customer had used counterfeit bills marked for motion picture purposes. The store lost $500 due to the fake 100s. Officers reviewed video footage and identified Keiser through her tattoos from previous arrest photos. The next day, the Dollar Tree also reported five fake $100 bills. A witness identified Keiser from a photo lineup. May 7th of this year, she received a 21-month prison sentence, stayed for 5 years, along with fines and the requirement to complete a drug court program and supervised probation for 5 years. First City of Lights Foundation announced last week three new light displays will happen this Christmas, pushing the total number of lights past the 1 million mark. New this year will be the North Star Diamond, presented by Ken K. Thompson Jewelry. The UPS store presents the Ultimate Present Spectacular, while Peterson Sheet Metal, Even Air Systems, LVI Supply, and Bessler Electric present the Peace on Earth Globe. These stories and more, MinnesotaDailyNews.com.
13: Westwood One Sports presents this World Soccer Update. Two matches in the round of 32 so far, and both coming down to a stoppage time goal. Brazil's Gabriel Martinelli scored in the 96th minute to stun Japan 2-1 in Houston. Japan actually had a 1-0 lead at halftime. Casemiro tied it up in the 56th minute. And then Martinelli, the game winner in stoppage time, just like Canada yesterday against South Africa. Brazil's going to take on the winner of tomorrow's match between Ivory Coast and Norway in the round of 16. Up next, 4:30 Eastern in Boston, Germany and Paraguay. Germany coming off the surprising loss to Ecuador, although that match didn't matter. Paraguay, meanwhile, recovered from that opening loss to the U.S. to advance as the third-place team in Group D. And the nightcap in Monterrey, the Netherlands and Morocco at 9 Eastern. With this 2026 World Soccer Update, I'm Brad Heller, Westwood One Sports.
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18: North Country weather.
19: Chance of thunderstorms this afternoon. Otherwise, cloudy skies expected. Daytime highs approaching 87. Southeast winds 10 to 15 miles per hour. Cloudy skies expected tonight. Thunderstorms likely. Lows level off around 64. Tomorrow, high of 83. And that's your forecast. I'm weatherology meteorologist Paul Frombly. Get the latest weather updates online at MinnesotaDailyWeather.com. Currently 75.
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6: North Country Weather.
7: Chance of thunderstorms this afternoon. Otherwise, cloudy skies expected. Daytime highs approaching 87. Southeast winds 10 to 15 miles per hour. Cloudy skies expected tonight. Thunderstorms likely. Lows level off around 64. Tomorrow, high of 83. And that's your forecast. I'm weatherology meteorologist Paul Frombly. Get the latest weather updates online at MinnesotaDailyWeather.com. Currently 75.
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2: Fox News, I'm Tom Graham. The Supreme Court rules President Trump cannot fire Federal Reserve Governor Lisa Cook, at least not for now.
3: The majority writes in this opinion, as the government concedes, Congress limited the president's power to remove governors for good reason. They say it's to preserve the independence of the Fed and to continue the long tradition of monetary policy exercised independent of executive influence.
2: Fox's Sharon Breen there. A new trial date has been set for the man facing federal charges for the murder of United Healthcare CEO Brian Thompson.
4: Opening statements have been set for January 25th in Luigi Mangione's federal trial. Judge Margaret Garnett said she had hoped to hold the trial this fall, but Mangione's New York State trial, set to start on September 8th, makes that, quote, impossible. Jury questionnaires will be administered ahead of time with in-person jury selection set to start on January 5th.
2: Fox's Tanya J. Powers, America's listening to Fox News.
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13: 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In July of 2024, police were called to the Walmart where a customer had used counterfeit bills marked for motion picture purposes. The store lost $500 due to the fake 100s. Officers reviewed video footage and identified Keezer through her tattoos from previous arrest photos. The next day, the Dollar Tree also reported five fake $100 bills. A witness identified Keezer from a photo lineup. May 7th of this year, she received a 21-month prison sentence, stayed for 5 years, along with fines and the requirement to complete a drug court program and supervised probation for 5 years. First City of Lights Foundation announced last week three new light displays will happen this Christmas, pushing the total number of lights past the 1 million mark. New this year will be the North Star Diamond, presented by Ken K. Thompson Jewelry. The UPS store presents the Ultimate Present Spectacular, while Peterson Sheet Metal, Even Air Systems, LVI Supply, and Bessler Electric present the Peace on Earth Globe. These stories and more, MinnesotaDailyNews.com.
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14: North Country Weather.
7: chance of thunderstorms this afternoon. Otherwise, cloudy skies expected. Daytime highs approaching 87. Southeast winds 10 to 15 miles per hour. Cloudy skies expected tonight. Thunderstorms likely. Lows level off around 64. Tomorrow, high of 83. And that's your forecast. I'm weatherology meteorologist Paul Frombly. Get the latest weather updates online at MinnesotaDailyWeather.com. Currently 75.
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0: 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Make sure you catch Yacht Rock weekends on the mix. Sunday night, to be precise, from 6 until 9. All your favorites from the 70s and the 80s. You can even make a shout out. You can do that anytime because it's a message line. And then you'll hear it during the show. 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Yacht Rock on the mix. Sundays from 6 to 9. 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
8: Chance of thunderstorms this afternoon. Otherwise, cloudy skies expected. Daytime highs approaching 87. Southeast winds 10 to 15 miles per hour. Cloudy skies expected tonight. Thunderstorms likely. Lows level off around 64. Tomorrow, high of 83. And that's your forecast. I'm weatherology meteorologist Paul Frombly. Get the latest weather updates online at MinnesotaDailyWeather.com. Currently 75.
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1: Fox News, I'm John Saucier. The Supreme Court ruling allowing states to continue counting ballots as long as they're postmarked by Election Day, rejecting the Republican Party's challenges to a Mississippi law. President Trump says there's still room for the Save America Act.
2: The mail-in ballot ruling, which was a little bit surprising, gives people more time to vote illegally, let's say. But the SAVE Act is even more important.
1: This bill would require Americans present proof of citizenship at voter registration and show photo ID at the polls. U.S. and Iran launching new attacks across the Middle East over the weekend. White House Press Secretary Caroline Levitt tells Fox peace talks are ongoing.
3: Iran has requested a meeting this week, so Special Envoy Witkoff and Jared Kushner will be flying to Doha for high-level meetings this week as we continue to discuss the memorandum of understanding. On the sidelines of those high-level talks will be the technical talks.
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12: 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Visitors can relax and enjoy a peaceful holiday as fireworks are not allowed in these areas. 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
13: Westwood One Sports presents this World Soccer Update. Two matches in the round of 32 so far, and both coming down to a stoppage time goal. Brazil's Gabriel Martinelli scored in the 96th minute to stun Japan 2-1 in Houston. Japan actually had a 1-0 lead at halftime. Casemiro tied it up in the 56th minute. And then Martinelli, the game winner in stoppage time, just like Canada yesterday against South Africa. Brazil's going to take on the winner of tomorrow's match between Ivory Coast and Norway in the round of 16. Up next, 4:30 Eastern in Boston, Germany and Paraguay. Germany coming off the surprising loss to Ecuador, although that match didn't matter. Paraguay, meanwhile, recovered from that opening loss to the U.S. to advance as the third-place team in Group D. And the nightcap in Monterrey, the Netherlands and Morocco at 9 Eastern. With this 2026 World Soccer Update, I'm Brad Heller, Westwood One Sports.
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20: Thunderstorms likely tonight. Otherwise, overcast skies. Lows dip down to about 64. Southerly winds 10 to 15 miles per hour. Mainly sunny skies tomorrow. High temperatures reach up to 83. Clear skies tomorrow night. Lows level off around 62. And that's your forecast. I'm weatherology meteorologist Paul Frombly. Get the latest weather updates online at MinnesotaDailyWeather.com. Right now, it's 80 degrees.
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He walked up to where I stood on the street, said, "Pardon me, mister. Now, I don't want your money, though heaven knows I could use it. But you see, this is my home. You see that other bar down the street? That's my home, too. I noticed you staring at me a while ago. You recognized me, didn't you?" I said, "Yeah, Joe, I know who you are. You was once a real famous singing star, one of my favorites." Then he said, "I guess you heard they took my babies away from me." I said, "Yeah, Joe, read about it in the papers." Then he turned his head away, and I saw the tears fall into place. He said, "You know, mister, this is the only place in the world that I'm not ashamed to show my face. But I'm gonna quit. Yes, sir, I'm gonna quit. And I'm gonna shave, comb my hair, get me a clean white shirt, real nice one. Then I'm gonna walk up to her door. And when she answers, I'm gonna stand up real proud and tall. Then I'm gonna get down on my knees. And I'll say, sweetheart, if you'll take me back, I'll spend the rest of my life making it up to you for what I've done. I'm so ashamed of myself. And this I want you to know. Then I'm gonna take my two little babies and I'm gonna hold them so close to me. I ain't gonna ever let them go. I guess I should have told him then that she'd already remarried again. But after hearing what he'd said to me, there just wasn't no way I could add to his misery. So I said, good luck and my best to you.

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1: Husband comes in, he says, "Wife, turn down the radio, turn off the TV, listen to me. Let me tell you about my day." And she sits down and she listens, and he begins to speak. "When I left here this morning, I was bound and determined I was never gonna come.

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8: Thunderstorms likely tonight, otherwise overcast skies. Lows dip down to about 64. Southerly winds 10 to 15 miles per hour. Mainly sunny skies tomorrow. High temperatures reach up to 83. Clear skies tomorrow night. Lows level off around 62. And that's your forecast. I'm weatherology meteorologist Paul Frombly. Get the latest weather updates online at MinnesotaDailyWeather.com. Right now, it's 80 degrees.
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She said, just bring those Friday paychecks and I'll cash them all right here. 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
2: Fox News, I'm John Saucier. The Supreme Court ruling allowing states to continue counting ballots as long as they're postmarked by Election Day, rejecting the Republican Party's challenges to a Mississippi law. President Trump says there's still room for the Save America Act.
3: The mail-in ballot ruling, which was a little bit surprising, gives people more time to vote illegally, let's say. But the SAVE Act is even more important.
2: This bill would require Americans present proof of citizenship at voter registration and show photo ID at the polls. U.S. and Iran launching new attacks across the Middle East over the weekend. White House Press Secretary Caroline Levitt tells Fox peace talks are ongoing.
4: Iran has requested a meeting this week, so Special Envoy Witkoff and Jared Kushner will be flying to Doha for high-level meetings this week as we continue to discuss the Memorandum of Understanding. On the sidelines of those high-level talks will be the technical talks.
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11: North Country weather.
12: Thunderstorms likely tonight, otherwise overcast skies. Lows dip down to about 64. Southerly winds 10 to 15 miles per hour. Mainly sunny skies tomorrow. High temperatures reach up to 83. Clear skies tomorrow night. Lows level off around 62. And that's your forecast. I'm weatherology meteorologist Paul Frombly. Get the latest weather updates online at MinnesotaDailyWeather.com. Right now, it's 80 degrees.
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0: 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Make sure you catch Yacht Rock weekends on the mix. Sunday night, to be precise, from 6 until 9. All your favorites from the 70s and the 80s. You can even make a shout out. You can do that anytime because it's a message line. And then you'll hear it during the show. 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Sundays from 6 to 9. 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
5: North Country weather.
6: Thunderstorms likely tonight, otherwise overcast skies. Lows dip down to about 64. Southerly winds 10 to 15 miles per hour. Mainly sunny skies tomorrow. High temperatures reach up to 83. Clear skies tomorrow night. Lows level off around 62. And that's your forecast. I'm weatherology meteorologist Paul Frombly. Get the latest weather updates online at MinnesotaDailyWeather.com. Right now, it's 80 degrees.
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1: Fox News, I'm Tom Graham. Talks expected to resume after an exchange of strikes between the U.S. and Iran.
2: The Trump administration insists that the ceasefire remains in place and that conversations between the two countries are progressing. And when those talks pick back up tomorrow in Doha, Qatar, a big topic of conversation will likely be the Strait of Hormuz.
1: Fox's Jeff Paul in Tel Aviv. Supreme Court ruling today allows states to count ballots as long as they are postmarked by Election Day, even if they arrive late. President Trump expressing disappointment.
3: The mail-in ballot ruling, which was a little bit surprising, gives people more time to vote illegally, let's say. But the SAVE Act is even more important.
1: The SAVE Act would require Americans to show proof of citizenship at registration and photo ID at the polls. 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
10: 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Utility work on County State Aid Highway 20 or Birchmont Beach Road Northeast has completely closed that road now through the month of July between Bemidji Road Northeast and Country Club Road Northeast. There will be a signed detour in place. Access will remain for local businesses and residents. With questions, call the Beltrami County Highway Department at 218-333-8173. A Grand Rapids woman, 83-year-old Carol Rose Wiss, and 24-year-old woman McKenna Joy Christensen from Luck, Wisconsin, both killed in an accident on Highway 169 in Itasca County yesterday afternoon. Two cars collided head-on, both drivers pronounced dead at the scene. Alcohol was not a factor in that crash. Absentee voting is now taking place 7 days a week for the Red Lake Nation runoff election. In-person absentee voting takes place from 9 a.m. to 3 p.m. each day in the Chief's Room at the Red Lake Nation Government Center. Off-reservation voting may be done on July 13th from 8 a.m. to 8 p.m. at the Embassy in Minneapolis and also in Bemidji. In-person on-reservation voting will take place from 8 a.m. to 8 p.m. on Wednesday, July 15th at the Little Rock Center, Red Lake Center, Redby Center, the Panema Boys and Girls Club, and at the Red Lake Nation Government Center. These stories and more, MinnesotaDailyNews.com.
11: 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Round of 32, Germany and Paraguay are scoreless. In the 30th minute in Boston, Germany is in the knockout round for the first time since winning the championship in 2014. While Paraguay qualified as a third-place team after the opening loss to the United States. Earlier in Houston, Gabriel Martinelli scored in the 95th minute and Brazil stunned Japan 2-1. Both goals coming in the second half after Brazil only scored one second-half goal in three games in the group stage. They're going to face the winner of tomorrow's match between Ivory Coast and Norway. The nightcap today in Monterrey, 9 p.m. Eastern, the Netherlands and Morocco. Canada awaits the winner. Again, Germany and Paraguay are scoreless in the first half. With this 2026 World Soccer Update, Brad Heller, Westwood One Sports.
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19: North Country Weather.
20: Thunderstorms likely tonight, otherwise overcast skies. Lows dip down to about 64. Southerly winds 10 to 15 miles per hour. Mainly sunny skies tomorrow. High temperatures reach up to 83. Clear skies tomorrow night. Lows level off around 62. And that's your forecast. I'm weatherology meteorologist Paul Frombly. Get the latest weather updates online at MinnesotaDailyWeather.com. Currently, it's 81 degrees.
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Then I noticed the stranger was ghost white pale when he asked me for a light.

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3: North Country weather. Thunderstorms likely tonight, otherwise overcast skies. Lows dip down to about 64. Southerly winds 10 to 15 miles per hour. Mainly sunny skies tomorrow. High temperatures reach up to 83. Clear skies tomorrow night. Lows level off around 62. And that's your forecast. I'm weatherology meteorologist Paul Frombly. Get the latest weather updates online at MinnesotaDailyWeather.com. Currently, it's 81 degrees.
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He's free as the breeze, he's always at ease. He lives in the jungle and hangs by his knees as he swings through the trees without a trapeze in his BVD. He's got a union card and he's practicing hard to play the guitar. Gonna be a big star, yeah, he's gonna go far and carry moonbeams home in a jar. He ordered Chet's guitar core CO

He's got a girl named Jane with no last name, kind of homely and plain, but he loves her just the same, cause she kindles a flame and it drives him insane when he hears her sing. She really does her thing, it's her claim to fame. Come on.

got a pet monkey. He likes to get drunk and sing boogie woogie, and it sounds real funky. Come on, your time, boy. Sing one, monkey. Here we go. Let's hear it for the monkey. On Saturday night, they need some excitement. Jane gets right and the monkey gets tight, and their voices unite in the pale moonlight, and it sounds all right. Yes, dynamite.

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0: 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Coming up on Tuesday, July 7th, you're not going to want to hear the words, but it's a very important event. It's back to school immunization event. I know, but it's important. It's coming up Tuesday, July 7th, 10 to 7 at the Sanford Bemidji Clinic over on Ann Street. Children ages 2 to 18 are welcome and free immunizations available for those without insurance. Appointments are encouraged, but walk-ins are welcome. Call them up today at 218-333-4710. Or you can also schedule through My Sanford Chart. You know that one? My Sanford Chart? You can schedule it there as well. 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
2: Fox News, I'm Tom Graham. Talks expected to resume after an exchange of strikes between the U.S. and Iran.
3: The Trump administration insists that the ceasefire remains in place and that conversations between the two countries are progressing. And when those talks pick back up tomorrow in Doha, Qatar, a big topic of conversation will likely be the Strait of Hormuz.
2: Fox's Jeff Paul in Tel Aviv. Supreme Court ruling today allows states to count ballots as long as they are postmarked by Election Day, even if they arrive late. President Trump expressing disappointment.
4: The mail-in ballot ruling, which was a little bit surprising, gives people more time to vote illegally, let's say. But the SAVE Act is even more important.
2: The SAVE Act would require Americans to show proof of citizenship at registration and photo ID at the polls. 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
13: 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Utility work on County State Aid Highway 20 or Birchmont Beach Road Northeast has completely closed that road now through the month of July between Bemidji Road Northeast and Country Club Road Northeast. There will be a signed detour in place. 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With questions, call the Beltrami County Highway Department at 218-333-8173. A Grand Rapids woman, 83-year-old Carol Rose Wiss, and 24-year-old woman McKenna Joy Christensen from Luck, Wisconsin, both killed in an accident on Highway 169 in Itasca County yesterday afternoon. Two cars collided head-on, both drivers pronounced dead at the scene. Alcohol was not a factor in that crash. Absentee voting is now taking place 7 days a week for the Red Lake Nation runoff election. In-person absentee voting takes place from 9 a.m. to 3 p.m. each day in the Chief's Room at the Red Lake Nation Government Center. Off-reservation voting may be done on July 13th from 8 a.m. to 8 p.m. at the Embassy in Minneapolis and also in Bemidji. In-person on-reservation voting will take place from 8 a.m. to 8 p.m. on Wednesday, July 15th at the Little Rock Center, Red Lake Center, Redby Center, the Panema Boys and Girls Club, and at the Red Lake Nation Government Center. These stories and more, MinnesotaDailyNews.com.
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14: North Country weather.
15: Thunderstorms likely tonight, otherwise overcast skies. Lows dip down to about 64. Southerly winds 10 to 15 miles per hour. Mainly sunny skies tomorrow. High temperatures reach up to 83. Clear skies tomorrow night. Lows level off around 62. And that's your forecast. I'm weatherology meteorologist Paul Frombly. Get the latest weather updates online at MinnesotaDailyWeather.com. Currently, it's 81 degrees.
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4: North Country weather.
5: Thunderstorms likely tonight, otherwise overcast skies. Lows dip down to about 64. Southerly winds 10 to 15 miles per hour. Mainly sunny skies tomorrow. High temperatures reach up to 83. Clear skies tomorrow night. Lows level off around 62. And that's your forecast. I'm weatherology meteorologist Paul Frombly. Get the latest weather updates online at minnesotadailyweather.com. Currently, it's 81 degrees.
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0: the highways that wind and wander over mountains and valleys and deserts and plains. I guess I've drove about all of them. 'Cause for the past 25 years now, the cab of a truck has been my home. And it'd be kind of hard for me to settle down and not be on the go. Well, I remember the first truck I drove. I was so proud I could hardly wait to get home to show my wife and little boy. And my little boy was so excited like when he saw his first snow. He wasn't old enough to say too many words. He just kept a-hollering, "Giddy up, go, Daddy, giddy up, go." So that's what I named the old truck, Giddy Up, Go. Ah, things wasn't too bad. Of course, I was gone an awful lot. And then after about 6 years of being in and out, I got home one day and found my wife and little boy gone. And I couldn't find out what happened. Nobody seemed to know. So from that day on, it's just been me and old Giddy Up Go. Oh, I've made a lot of friends at all the truck stops. And some of them would kid me about my little sign. Of course, they knew where I'd got the name. Of course, I told them about that little boy of mine. And how his first word about the truck was, Giddy Up Go. Well, today I was barreling down old 66 when up beside me pulled a brand new diesel rig, both stacks glowing black coal. And as he pulled around and back in front of me, a big lump came in my throat, and my eyes watered like I had a bad old cold. A little sign on the back of the truck that read, Giddy Up, Go. Well, I pushed old Giddy Up and stayed right on him till the next truck stop where he'd pulled up. And I waited till he went in and I offered to buy him a cup. Well, we got to talking shop and I said, how'd you come by the name on your truck, Giddy Up Go? Well, he said, I got it from my pop. Dad used to drive a truck. That's what Mom talked about a lot. You see, I lost Mom when I was just past 16. And I lost all track of Pop. Mom said he got the name from me. Well, I shook his hand and told him I had something I wanted him to see. And I took him out to the old truck and brushed off some of the dirt so the name would show. And his eyes got big and bright as he read, Giddy Up, Go. Oh, we had a lot of things to talk about, and buddy, I felt like a king. And now we've just pulled back on old 66, and he handled that rig better than any gear jammer that I'd ever seen. Well, now the lines on the highway have got a much brighter glow as we go roaring down the road, and me staring at little sign that reads, Giddy Up, Go.
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2: Fox News, I'm John Saucier. The Supreme Court ruling today that states may continue counting mail-in ballots postmarked by Election Day, even if they arrive afterward, rejecting a Republican challenge to a Mississippi law. President Trump insists there is still a path forward for the Save America Act.
3: California, they're going to go for weeks and weeks and weeks. And you know what they do? They cheat. How many votes do we need? How many votes? That's why they take their time. How many votes do we need? Okay, here they are.
2: Federal law already prohibits non-citizens from voting in federal elections. The Trump administration expected to continue talks with Iran after exchanging blows over the weekend. House Minority Leader Hakeem Jeffries.
4: We need an all-hands-on-deck classified briefing for the entirety of the House of Representatives and the entirety of the Senate.
2: White House officials said they're hopeful for a peace deal with Iran. 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
10: 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In July of 2024, police were called to the Walmart where a customer had used counterfeit bills marked for motion picture purposes. The store lost $500 due to the fake 100s. Officers reviewed video footage and identified Keezer through her tattoos from previous arrest photos. The next day, the Dollar Tree also reported five fake $100 bills. A witness identified Keezer from a photo lineup. May 7th of this year, she received a 21-month prison sentence, stayed for 5 years, along with fines and the requirement to complete a drug court program and supervised probation for 5 years. First City of Lights Foundation announced last week three new light displays will happen this Christmas, pushing the total number of lights past the 1 million mark. New this year will be the North Star Diamond, presented by Ken K. Thompson Jewelry. The UPS store presents the Ultimate Present Spectacular, while Peterson Sheet Metal, Even Air Systems, LVI Supply, and Bessler Electric present the Peace on Earth Globe. These stories and more, MinnesotaDailyNews.com.
11: 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Germany and Paraguay are tied at one in the round of 32. Paraguay actually got on the board first. Julio Enciso in the 42nd minute. They led at the half. Then Kai Havertz scored the equalizer for Germany. A beautiful header in the 54th minute. Winner faces the winner of France and Sweden, which is tomorrow. Earlier, Brazil had to rally with two second-half goals to beat Japan 2-1 in Houston. The game winner coming in the 95th minute, courtesy of Gabriel Martinelli. The Brazilians avoid their earliest exit at a World Cup since 1966. They'll face the winner of tomorrow's match between Ivory Coast and Norway. And the nightcap in Monterey, 9 Eastern, the Netherlands and Morocco. Paraguay and Germany tied at 1 in the second half. With this 2026 World Soccer Update, Brad Heller, Westwood One Sports.
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19: North Country weather. Thunderstorms likely tonight, otherwise overcast skies. Lows dip down to about 64. Southerly winds 10 to 15 miles per hour. Mainly sunny skies tomorrow. High temperatures reach up to 83. Clear skies tomorrow night. Lows level off around 62. And that's your forecast. I'm weatherology meteorologist Paul Frombly. Get the latest weather updates online at MinnesotaDailyWeather.com. Currently 77.
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10: Thunderstorms likely tonight, otherwise overcast skies. Lows dip down to about 64. Southerly winds 10 to 15 miles per hour. Mainly sunny skies tomorrow. High temperatures reach up to 83. Clear skies tomorrow night. Lows level off around 62. And that's your forecast. I'm weatherology meteorologist Paul Frombly. Get the latest weather updates online at MinnesotaDailyWeather.com. Currently 77.
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2: News. I'm John Saucier. The Supreme Court ruling today that states may continue counting mail-in ballots postmarked by Election Day, even if they arrive afterward, rejecting a Republican challenge to a Mississippi law. President Trump insists there is still a path forward for the Save America Act.
3: California, they're going to go for weeks and weeks and weeks. And you know what they do? They cheat. How many votes do we need? How many votes? That's why they take their time. How many votes do we need? Okay, here they are.
2: Federal law already prohibits non-citizens from voting in federal elections. The Trump administration expected to continue talks with Iran after exchanging blows over the weekend. House Minority Leader Hakeem Jeffries.
4: We need an all-hands-on-deck classified briefing for the entirety of the House of Representatives and the entirety of the Senate.
2: White House officials said they're hopeful for a peace deal with Iran. 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
11: North Country weather.
12: Thunderstorms likely tonight, otherwise overcast skies. Lows dip down to about 64. Southerly winds 10 to 15 miles per hour. Mainly sunny skies tomorrow. High temperatures reach up to 83. Clear skies tomorrow night. Lows level off around 62. And that's your forecast. I'm weatherology meteorologist Paul Frombly. Get the latest weather updates online at MinnesotaDailyWeather.com. Currently 77.
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4: North Country weather.
5: Thunderstorms likely tonight, otherwise overcast skies. Lows dip down to about 64. Southerly winds 10 to 15 miles per hour. Mainly sunny skies tomorrow. High temperatures reach up to 83. Clear skies tomorrow night. Lows level off around 62. And that's your forecast. I'm weatherology meteorologist Paul Frombly. Get the latest weather updates online at MinnesotaDailyWeather.com. Currently 77.
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man in black. I wear it for the sick and lonely old, for the reckless ones whose bad trip left them cold. I wear the black and mourning.

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accident. The wreck was on the highway just inside the line. Walter Browning lost his life, and for a time

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1: Fox News, I'm Tom Graham. More than 1,700 are dead after a pair of powerful earthquakes rocked Venezuela's Caribbean coast. U.S. is sending help.
2: 130 Marines arrived in the hardest-hit city of La Guaira. Their goal is to open the port so badly needed supplies can reach those who need it.
1: That's Fox's Nate Foy. California man charged with sending a fake ransom note in the Nancy Guthrie case, expected to plead guilty.
3: Sources tell Fox Derek Anthony Colella is expected to change his not guilty plea to guilty Thursday on a federal charge of transmitting a demand for ransom with intent to abuse, threaten, or harass. The 42-year-old of Hawthorne, California, is accused of sending text messages and calling the family of Nancy Guthrie demanding Bitcoin.
1: That's Fox's Tristan Goodwin. 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
6: I thought those were good for me.